0: 99 XFM, nothing but hits. Campbell Johnson, Black Market Band, Hash and Black Coffee from the Paisley Hearts album, available in Bandcamp and all kinds of other places. Those guys have been, doing a lot of touring over the last number of years, and they continue to do so. Looking forward to having them here in Antigonish in August. Here's Maura Whitman.
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98.9 XFM, nothing but hits. Lance and the Mallards right there, a New Glasgow band and a song called Motor Running. Speaking of New Glasgow bands and northeastern Nova Scotia, here's another one. They're called Wygo, now making their home in Kingston, Ontario, and they will be back coming up in the not-too-distant future. They're doing some East Coast shows, and we'll be talking more about that. Wygo and Fall Into Me on 98.9 XFM.

0: And United XFN, that is Elise Aaron and a song simply called Wildcard. One of the songs that actually got her career underway back in 2022. Great big C in there with The Night That Patty Murphy Died. By the way, Elise is up for some awards for the ECMAs coming up next week. Breakthrough Artist of the Year. Also, 2026 Fans Choice Video of the Year for Unstoppable and Release of the Year for that same song. Of course, after that motorcycle accident back last August and the recuperating time and things like that, she sure seems unstoppable. Speaking of that, there is another gentleman who is a part of the East Coast music entourage who was also in a motorcycle accident. He was he's the lead singer of the East River Rats, and he suffered a very, a motorcycle accident recently as well, too. And you can find a GoFundMe page on that for that particular showing. We also played some Wygo in there and Fall Into Me. They're going to be coming back to New Glasgow, May 30th. As a matter of fact, with a special guest In Your Walls, the place that got everything all underway. You can check them out as they play live in New Glasgow coming up on May 30th on Provo Street in New Glasgow.
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3: XFM weather. Partly cloudy with a chance of showers this evening and a risk of a thundershower for the mainland. Clearing overnight. Wind northwest 30 kilometers per hour, gust to 50 with a low of 8 except +2 over the highlands. For tomorrow, a mix of sun and cloud. Wind becoming west 20 kilometers per hour, gust to 40 with a high of 18 and a UV index of high. Mainly cloudy for the evening with west wind becoming light overnight and a low of 8. And there's a look at your forecast on 98.9 XFM.

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Great to hear them back on the airwaves. We've got some Patrick Murphy coming up, Corey Matheson, and this is Lane Hall, song called Top of the Charts on XFM.

99XFM, nothing but hits. Corey Matheson right there, a song called Crazy in Love. A gentleman from Halifax. The song came out back in February. I'm Paul Kerwin. This is Sounds Atlantic from 98.9XFM, and great to have you along in this Sunday evening. I was talking a little while ago about some folks who suffered some traumatic experiences with motorcycle accidents. At least everyone was one back in the summer of last year. Not too long ago,

0: Great bunch of guys. I've seen them a few times, and definitely worth the while. So check them out. If you get a chance to find out more about the East River Rats, you can check them out on social media as well. Coming up, we've got some Glory Hound to kickstart another set of songs.
1: They were the soundtrack of a generation and the first Canadian band to hit the Billboard charts ever. You can see the Guess Who during their Taking It Back tour. These eyes. The legends are back together for the first time in 23 years. Burton Cummings and Randy Bachman. The Guess Who will be at the Scotiabank Halifax Centre Wednesday, May 27th, performing the anthems you know and remember. To qualify, go to 98.9xfm.ca under contests. And on May 22nd, we'll make a draw for a pair of tickets to see this legendary show. 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

0: XFM weather. Partly cloudy with a chance of showers this evening and a risk of a thundershower for the mainland. Clearing overnight. Wind northwest 30 kilometers per hour, gust to 50 with a low of 8 except plus 2 over the highlands. For tomorrow, a mix of sun and cloud, wind becoming west 20 kilometers per hour, gust to 40 with a high of 18 and a UV index of high. Mainly cloudy for the evening with west wind becoming light overnight and a low of 8. And there's a look at your forecast on 98.9 XFM.
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And he fumbles and shakes and reaches into his pocket. This might not be the time, but

0: 99XFM with Lenny Galant. Brand new track from him, his latest. It's called Sable Island Horses. Nice to see Lenny still doing some musical things over the course of the last number of years. Of course, he was synonymous with big hits back in the 90s as well, too. Lenny Galant from Prince Edward Island. Also heard from Daniel James McFadden in there, too, with a song called Diamond. I'm Paul Kerwin. This is Sounds Atlantic. Lots of great music still to come on the show tonight, including some Tyler Salzman straight ahead. We'll also play Samantha Gracie coming up in a song she wrote during COVID. Lilacs straight ahead.
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0: 99 XFM, Rhea May, going back a few years in the fall of 2017, a song called Bend. We also heard from Quote the Raven in there, Borrowed Time there from Newfoundland. Tyler Salzman and a song called Wrong Things Right, something new from him. And we heard from Samantha Gracie in a song she wrote at her grandmother's house back in 2021 called Lilacs. This is Sounds Atlantic from 98.9 XFM. I'm Paul Kerwin. We're going to play some Cold Rain coming up. January Wine, something new there. Also, Mo Kennedy going back to 2022. And we'll also play some Jamie Fontaine and Callahan 2 all of the next set.
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4: XFM weather. Partly cloudy with a chance of showers this evening and a risk of a thundershower for the mainland. Clearing overnight. Wind northwest 30 kilometers per hour, gust to 50 with a low of 8, except plus 2 over the highlands. For tomorrow, a mix of sun and cloud, wind becoming west 20 kilometers per hour, gust to 40 with a high of 18 and a UV index of high. Mainly cloudy for the evening with west wind becoming light overnight and a low of 8. And there's a look at your forecast on 98.9 XFM.

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0: XFM weather. Partly cloudy with a chance of showers this evening and a risk of a thundershower for the mainland. Clearing overnight. Wind northwest 30 kilometers per hour, gust to 50 with a low of 8, except plus 2 over the highlands. For tomorrow, a mix of sun and cloud, wind becoming west 20 kilometers per hour, gust to 40 with a high of 18 and a UV index of high. Mainly cloudy for the evening with west wind becoming light overnight and a low of 8. And there's a look at your forecast on 98.9 XFM.
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0: 98.9 XFM with Gypsophilia, Andre Petipaw right there for you. He put on a great show with the folks that he's been traveling with Alt Control. 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
1: 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Atlantic Canada takes the spotlight. 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Nothing but hits.

0: 89XFM and a song from Slow Coaster right there, and Flip Flops. It's going back a number of years, to say the least, back to 2012. Wow, hard to believe, isn't it? Also, Campbell Johnson, Black Market Band in there too, and Find Your Way was the debut single from the Paisley Hearts album back in 2024. They are going to be appearing in Antigonish on August the 7th as a headlining act. Looking forward to that show. It's all part of that new series coming to Antigonish this summer. Watch for it.
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2: XFM weather. Partly cloudy with a chance of showers this evening and a risk of a thundershower for the mainland. Clearing overnight. Wind northwest 30 kilometers per hour, gust to 50 with a low of 8, except plus 2 over the highlands. For tomorrow, a mix of sun and cloud, wind becoming west 20 kilometers per hour, gust to 40 with a high of 18 and a UV index of high. Mainly cloudy for the evening with west wind becoming light overnight and a low of 8. And there's a look at your forecast on 98.9 XFM.

0: 98.9 XFM. That is the brand new one from Kara Kennedy, a song called The Poplars tonight on the show. Sounds a lot like a 98.9 XFM. That's about my time. You have yourself a fantastic night, and we will chat with you tomorrow.
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Nothing but hits.

0: taking a look at community events. The monthly meeting of the Pictou County Prostate Cancer Support Association is on Thursday, May 21st at the UCT building right behind Summer Street Industries on Park Street in New Glasgow. It starts at 7 p.m. and the building is wheelchair accessible. A light lunch will be served and new members are always welcome. The John Paul Center is hosting the annual plant sale for the Antigonish Garden Club on Saturday, May 23rd. Plants will be priced lower than store prices and will sell quickly, so it's best to be there at the very beginning of the sale, which is at 10 a.m. and will continue until 12 noon. And halfway to heaven, the music of John Prine has a couple of dates in our listening area. They'll be at the Port Hawkesbury Legion on the 23rd at 8 p.m. And on the 24th, they'll be performing at the Miles McDonald Performance Center in Guysboro at 2 p.m. Details about this event, as well as many others, can be found on our community events page at 989xfm.ca.
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2: XFM weather. Partly cloudy with a chance of showers this evening and a risk of a thundershower for the mainland. Clearing overnight. Wind northwest 30 kilometers per hour, gust to 50 with a low of 8 except plus 2 over the highlands. For tomorrow, a mix of sun and cloud. Wind becoming west 20 kilometers per hour, gust to 40 with a high of 18 and a UV index of high. Mainly cloudy for the evening with west wind becoming light overnight and a low of 8. And there's a look at your forecast on 98.9 XFM.

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1: 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That's from 2 to 4 p.m. on the 24th. 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The event starts at 2 p.m. Four different levels, prizes to be won, and there'll be refreshments following the event. For more information, you can contact 902-968-1091. 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
5: XFM weather. Partly cloudy with a chance of showers this evening and a risk of a thundershower for the mainland. Clearing overnight. Wind northwest 30 kilometers per hour, gust to 50 with a low of 8 except plus 2 over the highlands. For tomorrow, a mix of sun and cloud. Wind becoming west 20 kilometers per hour, gust to 40 with a high of 18 and a UV index of high. Mainly cloudy for the evening with west wind becoming light overnight and a low of 8. And there's a look at your forecast on 98.9 XFM.

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broadcasting from a big stick in the middle of a field with flashing lights on it. 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

0: taking a look at community events. On May the 28th, there's another Kaylee at the Anakin-ish Heritage Museum. $10 per person at the door. There'll be tea and coffee, as well as sweets included. The event begins at 7 p.m. on the 28th. On May 30th, it's the Aaronville Fishing Derby in Guysborough County, hosted by With a Little Help Society. In case of inclement weather, they'll run it on Sunday the 31st instead. $14 for adults, $6 for those 12 and under. No fishing license is needed. If you need more information, give this number a call, 902-533-2169. Over in Stellarton at the Nova Scotia Museum of Industry, the Thistle Quilt Guild is doing a show, tea, and sale on the 30th. Many homemade items for sale made by members. And there's a discount coupon for Atlantic Fabric with a paid admission. And that is from 10 a.m. to 4 p.m. on the 30th. For details on these and many other events, check out our community events page at 989xfm.ca.
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3: XFM weather. Partly cloudy with a chance of showers this evening and a risk of a thundershower for the mainland. Clearing overnight. Wind northwest 30 kilometers per hour, gust to 50 with a low of 8 except plus 2 over the highlands. For tomorrow, a mix of sun and cloud. Wind becoming west 20 kilometers per hour, gust to 40 with a high of 18 and a UV index of high. Mainly cloudy for the evening with west wind becoming light overnight and a low of 8. And there's a look at your forecast on 98.9 XFM.

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1: Taking a look at community events, the monthly meeting of the Pictou County Prostate Cancer Support Association is on Thursday, May 21st at the UCT building right behind Summer Street Industries on Park Street in New Glasgow. It starts at 7 p.m. and the building is wheelchair accessible. A light lunch will be served and new members are always welcome. The John Paul Center is hosting the annual plant sale for the Antigonish Garden Club on Saturday, May 23rd. Plants will be priced lower than store prices and will sell quickly, so it's best to be there at the very beginning of the sale, which is at 10 a.m. and will continue until 12 noon. And halfway to heaven, the music of John Prine has a couple of dates in our listening area. They'll be at the Port Hawkesbury Legion on the 23rd at 8 p.m. And on the 24th, they'll be performing at the Miles McDonald Performance Center in Guysboro at 2 p.m. Details about this event, as well as many others, can be found on our community events page at 989xfm.ca.
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6: XFM weather. Partly cloudy with a chance of showers this evening and a risk of a thundershower for the mainland. Clearing overnight. Wind northwest 30 kilometers per hour, gust to 50 with a low of 8, except plus 2 over the highlands. For tomorrow, a mix of sun and cloud, wind becoming west 20 kilometers per hour, gust to 40 with a high of 18 and a UV index of high. Mainly cloudy for the evening with west wind becoming light overnight and a low of 8. And there's a look at your forecast on 98.9 XFM.

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0: forsaken me.
1: On the 14th of October, very early in the morning, the results of a crime were found in the stables of Le Père Choupon. The old man had discovered, to his absolute dismay, the dislocated body of Elizabeth Dumoutier. So, the police was called in. I was handed the inquiry. Upon arriving on the scene, some photographs were shot. A couple of small-time journalists were raising their fist among the crowd.

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Though the whole thing seemed unreal, well, it soon became quite clear that Austin, the author of this crime,

exhaustive study on the subject led experts to conclude Austin had been the victim of a strange case of split personality. The trial neared its end, and though the facts had been exposed, the crowd still wanted blood, for they were in for a big surprise.

0: Non coupable pour cause d'aliénation mentale.
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0: Taking a look at community events on Sunday, May the 24th, it's the monthly Hank's Jamboree at the Haverbushy Community Center. 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Also on the 24th, it's a Sunday fun day at the North Shore Fire Hall on the Marsh Road in Cape George. 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That's from 2 to 4 p.m. on the 24th. And if you want to be a bit more active, there's a mountain bike and hike poker rally on Sunday, the 24th. Meet up at the Kenzieville Community Center. The event starts at 2 p.m. Four different levels, prizes to be won, and there'll be refreshments following the event. 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
9: XFM weather, a mix of sun and cloud today, wind becoming west 20 kilometers per hour, gusting to 40 with a high of 18 and a UV index of high. Mainly cloudy this evening with west wind becoming light overnight and a low of 8. For tomorrow Tuesday, a mix of sun and cloud with a chance of showers and a high of 23. 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

XFM weather. A mix of sun and cloud today. Wind becoming west 20 kilometers per hour, gusting to 40 with a high of 18 and a UV index of high. Mainly cloudy this evening with west wind becoming light overnight and a low of 8. For tomorrow Tuesday, a mix of sun and cloud with a chance of showers and a high of 23. 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

0: taking a look at Community Events. The monthly meeting of the Pictou County Prostate Cancer Support Association is on Thursday, May 21st at the UCT building right behind Summer Street Industries on Park Street in New Glasgow. It starts at 7 p.m. and the building is wheelchair accessible. A light lunch will be served and new members are always welcome. The John Paul Center is hosting the annual plant sale for the Antigonish Garden Club on Saturday, May 23rd. Plants will be priced lower than store prices and will sell quickly, so it's best to be there at the very beginning of the sale, which is at 10 a.m. and will continue until 12 noon. And Halfway to Heaven, the music of John Prine, has a couple of dates in our listening area. They'll be at the Port Hawkesbury Legion on the 23rd at 8 p.m. And on the 24th, they'll be performing at the Miles McDonald Performance Center in Guysboro at 2 p.m. Details about this event, as well as many others, can be found on our community events page at 989xfm.ca.
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2: XFM weather, a mix of sun and cloud today, wind becoming west 20 kilometers per hour, gusting to 40 with a high of 18 and a UV index of high. Mainly cloudy this evening with west wind becoming light overnight and a low of 8. For tomorrow Tuesday, a mix of sun and cloud with a chance of showers and a high of 23. 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
1: 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Also on the 24th, it's a Sunday fun day at the North Shore Fire Hall on the Marsh Road in Cape George. 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That's from 2 to 4 p.m. on the 24th. And if you want to be a bit more active, there's a mountain bike and hike poker rally on Sunday, the 24th. Meet up at the Kenzieville Community Center. The event starts at 2 p.m. Four different levels, prizes to be won, and there'll be refreshments following the event. For more information, you can contact 902-968-1091. 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
3: 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XFM weather. A mix of sun and cloud today. Wind becoming west 20 kilometers per hour, gusting to 40 with a high of 18 and a UV index of high. Mainly cloudy this evening with west wind becoming light overnight and a low of 8. For tomorrow Tuesday, a mix of sun and cloud with a chance of showers and a high of 23. 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

Okay, over here, boys. We're squeezing in another song. 98.9, nothing but hits.

0: Taking a look at community events, on May the 28th, there's another Kaylee at the Anakin-ish Heritage Museum. $10 per person at the door. There'll be tea and coffee, as well as sweets included. The event begins at 7 p.m. on the 28th. 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In case of inclement weather, they'll run it on Sunday the 31st instead. $14 for adults, $6 for those 12 and under. No fishing license is needed. If you need more information, give this number a call, 902-533-2169. Over in Stellarton at the Nova Scotia Museum of Industry, the Thistle Quilt Guild is doing a show, tea, and sale on the 30th. Many homemade items for sale made by members. And there's a discount coupon for Atlantic Fabric with a paid admission. And that is from 10 a.m. to 4 p.m. on the 30th. For details on these and many other events, check out our community events page at 989xfm.ca.
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2: XFM weather, a mix of sun and cloud today, wind becoming west 20 kilometers per hour, gusting to 40 with a high of 18 and a UV index of high. Mainly cloudy this evening with west wind becoming light overnight and a low of 8. For tomorrow Tuesday, a mix of sun and cloud with a chance of showers and a high of 23. 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
1: Taking a look at community events, the monthly meeting of the Pictou County Prostate Cancer Support Association is on Thursday, May 21st at the UCT building right behind Summer Street Industries on Park Street in New Glasgow. It starts at 7 p.m. and the building is wheelchair accessible. A light lunch will be served and new members are always welcome. The John Paul Center is hosting the annual plant sale for the Antigonish Garden Club on Saturday, May 23rd. Plants will be priced lower than store prices and will sell quickly, so it's best to be there at the very beginning of the sale, which is at 10 a.m. and will continue until 12 noon. And halfway to heaven, the music of John Prine has a couple of dates in our listening area. They'll be at the Port Hawkesbury Legion on the 23rd at 8 p.m. And on the 24th, they'll be performing at the Miles McDonald Performance Center in Guysboro at 2 p.m. Details about this event, as well as many others, can be found on our community events page at 989xfm.ca.
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4: Me. XFM weather. A mix of sun and cloud today. Wind becoming west 20 kilometers per hour, gusting to 40 with a high of 18 and a UV index of high. Mainly cloudy this evening with west wind becoming light overnight and a low of 8. For tomorrow Tuesday, a mix of sun and cloud with a chance of showers and a high of 23. 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

XFM weather. A mix of sun and cloud today. Wind becoming west 20 kilometers per hour, gusting to 40 with a high of 18 and a UV index of high. Mainly cloudy this evening with west wind becoming light overnight and a low of 8. For tomorrow Tuesday, a mix of sun and cloud with a chance of showers and a high of 23. 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
5: 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In Antigonish, Napa Auto Parts, DeCoast Interiors, Remax Park Place, Kim Silver Collie, OK Tires, McGill Refuels, MG Waste Management Systems, Rediscover Hearing, and Against the Grain Wood Products, Summerside Road, Bayfield, Kaylee Honda Powerhouse, New Glasgow, Shediac Furniture and Appliances, New Glasgow, and Country Barter Rentals, Foxbrook Road, Westville.
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9: XFM weather, a mix of sun and cloud today, wind becoming west 20 kilometers per hour, gusting to 40 with a high of 18 and a UV index of high. Mainly cloudy this evening with west wind becoming light overnight and a low of 8. For tomorrow Tuesday, a mix of sun and cloud with a chance of showers and a high of 23. 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
9: XFM weather, a mix of sun and cloud today, wind becoming west 20 kilometers per hour, gusting to 40 with a high of 18 and a UV index of high. Mainly cloudy this evening with west wind becoming light overnight and a low of 8. For tomorrow Tuesday, a mix of sun and cloud with a chance of showers and a high of 23. 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
4: XFM weather, a mix of sun and cloud today, wind becoming west 20 kilometers per hour, gusting to 40 with a high of 18 and a UV index of high. Mainly cloudy this evening with west wind becoming light overnight and a low of 8. For tomorrow Tuesday, a mix of sun and cloud with a chance of showers and a high of 23. 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
1: Let us place ourselves in the presence of God as we pray. O God, our Heavenly Father, as we begin another day, we ask for your love and protection. We wish to acknowledge you as our Creator and Sovereign Lord. Help us to be grateful for the many acts of kindness and generosity which you are constantly bestowing upon us. Give us the grace to show kindness and generosity to one another as we go about our work this day. We offer our prayers, O God, especially for the young people in our communities. May they become ever more aware of your presence amongst us. Help them to grow in wisdom and in love for you. Guide them in their choice of careers so that they may prudently and gratefully use the time and the talents you give them for your greater honor and glory, as well as for their own earthly peace and happiness. We also pray, O God, for the parents of the young people. Bless them with a generous measure of your choicest blessings, so that they may bring up their children in an atmosphere of love, harmony, and peace. Help them to instill in their children a genuine love for you and for your divine truths. We ask this through our Lord Jesus Christ, who lives and reigns with you in the Holy Spirit, one God, forever and ever. Amen.

0: Good morning, and here's your marine forecast for Sable and Eastern Shore. There is a strong wind warning. Wind northwest 15 knots, backing to southwest 15 this afternoon, and increasing to southwest 20 knots on Tuesday evening. Foreshoe sees wind northwest 15 knots, diminishing to light this evening, then becoming southwest 10 to 15 knots overnight, wind backing to southeast 10 to 15 on Tuesday morning. For the Northumberland Strait and the southwestern half of Gulf Magdalen, wind northwest 15 knots, diminishing to light near noon, then becoming variable 10 to 15 this evening, wind becoming light Tuesday morning, then becoming east 15 knots on Tuesday afternoon. And finally, for the northeastern half of Gulf Magdalen, there is a strong wind warning. Wind northwest 20 to 25 knots, diminishing to west 15 early tonight and to light near midnight. Wind becoming southeast 15 knots on Tuesday evening. And that's your marine forecast. Good morning from the XFM Newsroom. 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
0: The Public Health Agency of Canada has confirmed a positive hantavirus case in British Columbia. One person's sample, a resident of the Yukon who was on board the MV Hondius cruise ship, tested positive while their traveling partner tested negative. Both had been on the ship when there was an outbreak. So far, a dozen cases of hantavirus have been linked to the cruise ship, including the one Canadian. The federal government is sticking to its pledge to double the pace of home building in Canada, even as headwinds buffet the construction industry. Parliamentary Budget Officer Annette Ryan flagged in a recent report that the Liberals did not repeat an earlier pledge to double the pace of construction in the recent spring economic update, and she warned that the recent pace of housing starts showed little momentum toward those goals. A spokesperson for Housing Minister Gregor Robertson says the Liberals are still committed to doubling the pace of building by 2035 as part of efforts to boost housing supply and restore affordability across the country. The first hot spell of the season is coming to southwestern Ontario. Environment Canada says for the next few days, humidity and temperatures should be about 10 degrees above normal. Temperatures could feel like 35 Celsius in the Hamilton and Toronto areas for the tail end of the long weekend. A meteorologist says a warm air mass from the States is moving up into Ontario, bringing with it extra heat and moisture. Yukon locals are remembering a Gold Rush-era hotel and bar lost to fire on Sunday. Chris Ross says when he celebrated the birth of his son in 2003, he smoked a Cuban cigar at the Westminster Hotel in Dawson City. Affectionately known as The Pit to locals, the hotel and bar dates back to 1898 and has always been a gathering place for the community. Ross says he awoke early Sunday to a giant smoke cloud in the sky and walked from his home to find the landmark hotel engulfed in flames. Officials say no one was hurt in the fire. Weather is next for Dairy Queen. Andy Ganish.
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0: XFM weather for your Victoria Day, mainly sunny with winds northwest to 40, becoming light near noon on the mainland, a high of 16 but 10 along parts of the Cape Breton coastline, UV index today high. A few clouds for tonight, increasing cloudiness near midnight and a chance of showers overnight, a low of plus 4 on the mainland, for Cape Breton a low of plus 2 giving a risk of frost. On Tuesday for the mainland, cloudy, becoming a mix of sun and cloud near noon, a high of 23, but 14 on parts of the coast. The UV index for the mainland will be very high on Tuesday. While for Cape Breton, expect mainly cloudy skies with a chance of showers, a high of 16, 10 on parts of the coast, and the UV index high. Currently in New Glasgow, it's 10 degrees. In Port Hawkesbury, it's 6. And in Antigonish, it's currently 9. 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
0: Donovan Mitchell had 26 points, 7 rebounds. Jared Allen and Sam Merrill each added 23 points as the visiting Cleveland Cavaliers whipped the Detroit Pistons 125-94 to win the seventh and deciding game of their Eastern Conference semifinal. The Cavaliers will now move on to face the New York Knicks in the East Conference final. Canadian Shai Gilgeous-Alexander of the Oklahoma City Thunder, the reigning NBA champion, and the team with the best record this year, won the league's Most Valuable Player Award for the second consecutive time. The native of Hamilton, Ontario, is now the 18th player to win at least two MVP awards and the 14th to win them back-to-back. Brittany Sykes had a career-high 38 points. Kiki Rice added 19 points and 4 rebounds as the visiting Toronto Tempo beat the LA Sparks 106-96 in a battle of 1 and 2 teams in the WNBA. Kelsey Plum led the Sparks with 28 points and 7 assists. Derek Ahambi added 21 points and 9 rebounds. That's Toronto's first ever win on the road. Vladimir Guerrero Jr. hit a home run. Dalton Varsho had a pair of hits, scored 2 runs, and got an RBI. And starter Kevin Gausman pitched 6 innings of scoreless ball as the visiting Blue Jays beat the Detroit Tigers 4-1 to win 2 out of the 3 games in their weekend series. The Jays will start a 4-game series today against the host New York Yankees. In the other American League contest, it was Texas blanking Houston 8-0, and it was a shutout for Philadelphia blanking Pittsburgh 6-0 in the National League, while Arizona got by Colorado 8-6. In interleague play, a couple of games went to extra innings. The Mets beat the Yanks 7-6 in 10. And it also took 10 innings for the White Sox to defeat the Cubs 9-8. The Dodgers got by the Angels 10-1. Tampa Bay doubled Miami 6-3. The Padres 8-3 over Seattle. Baltimore beat Washington 7-3. Atlanta over the Red Sox 8-1. Cleveland beat Cincinnati 10-3. Minnesota edged out Milwaukee 5-4. Kansas City blanked St. Louis 2-0. And San Francisco clobbered the Athletics 10-1. It is 7:06, the most local news and sports anytime at 989xfm.ca.

0: Billy Joel, going back to 1985, cracked the top 10 with that one. You're Only Human. 11 minutes after 7, Victoria Day Monday, and things looking very, very nice over our studios, and I'm sure the same where you are. It's going to be a nice, sunny day. Temperatures not quite as warm as yesterday, although that's probably a good thing. I was a little, went for a walk just around the block, and just a little bit sweaty. Not entirely, but you just sort of see it beating. No, today we're going to see a high around 16, which is very reasonable. Lots of things you can be doing today. Of course, that includes taking part in the Dairy Queen winning weekend. We've got one more day to go. So this hour and next hour, right through the afternoon, we're going to keep giving away great stuff from Dairy Queen, Church Street, Antigonish. So keep it tuned to the radio. Keep one eye on our Facebook, and you might be among our big ol' list of winners this weekend.
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0: 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On this May the 18th, today is Victoria Day, of course, commemorating the birth of Queen Victoria, who is now the second longest reigning monarch in Britain. Elizabeth II beat her out recently. Now, while celebration of her birthday began in 1845 in Canada, Victoria Day became an official holiday after her death in 1901. And since 1952, it's been set as the Monday preceding May the 25th, because she was born on the 24th. And from a quirk in the calendar, that means that today is Victoria Day, because next Monday is literally the 25th. It's also Visit Your Relatives Day. Renew relationships with your seldom seen relatives, or at least confirm why they are seldom seen. Today is also a cheese souffle day, a French delight where you take egg whites, take some custard, whip it up, and it puffs up into a fine golden souffle when baked. But not for too long. You don't want it to go pfft. Some famous people celebrating birthdays today. Singer-songwriter Chantal Kreviazuk is 52. Tina Fey of Saturday Night Live and 30 Rock is 56. Hockey Hall of Famer Yari Curry, 66. Baseball Hall of Famer Reggie Jackson is 80 years of age today. And a lot of musicians celebrating birthdays today. Not just Chantal, but also pop singer Albert Hammond, whose most famous hit was It Never Rains in Southern California. He's 82 today. Rick Wakeman of Yes is 77. Mark Mothersbaugh, lead singer of Devo, is 76. And legendary country singer George Strait turned 74 today. Let's take a look at some local celebs now, brought to you by your local Tim Hortons.
1: 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To some, it's how they wake up in the morning. To others, it's how they stay fueled for the day. Some have it daily, some have it on a rare occasion. And some have it to celebrate. And that could be you. 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
0: All right, let's see who's on our list for this 18th day of May. We start with a happy 76th birthday to Sharon Benoit of Palmquette, with love from Pierre, Amy, and Riley, and also Tracy and Jason. Happy birthday to Michelle White, with love from Nicole and Denise. Hope you're having a great day. It's a 50th birthday for Nicole Mann of Antigonish, from Michelle and Denise. Happy birthday to you, Nicole. And we've got a fellow 50-year-old as of today. Happy 50th to Lane Kaiser, with love from your wife, family, friends, and fellow truckers. New teen alert! It's a happy 13th birthday to Aiden Hannafin of Lower Springfield. Have a great day, Aiden, with love from Mom and Dad, Kristen and Pat, Bobby and Millie, and all of the extended family. And last but far from least, it's a happy 3rd birthday to Rowdy J. Krant of Lower South River. From Mom, Dad, and all your family and friends, hope you're having a great, great day today. So we've got some Tim's Treats, as we do, and the name going on the certificate for today is Nicole Mann. Newly 50, feeling nifty, and we'll be enjoying some Tim's Treats as of tomorrow. When our offices reopen, we'll have that certificate ready. Come on by, pick it up, then hand it over to the James Street Tim's.
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0: More music in a moment. 98.9. Nothing but hits. They were the soundtrack of a generation and the first Canadian band to hit the Billboard charts ever. You can see the Guess Who during their Taking It Back tour. These eyes. The legends are back together for the first time in 23 years. Burton Cummings and Randy Bachman. The Guess Who will be at the Scotiabank Halifax Centre Wednesday, May 27th, performing the anthems you know and remember. To qualify, go to 98.9xfm.ca under contests, and on May 22nd, we'll make a draw for a pair of tickets to see this legendary show. 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

You know, where people play games with the night. God, it was too hot to sleep. I followed the sound of a jukebox coming from up the levee. All of a sudden, I could hear somebody whistling from right behind me. I turned around and she said,

Take a picture of this. The fields are empty. Abandoned 59 Chevy. Laying in the back seat listening to Little Willie John. Yeah, it's when time stood still. You know, I think I'm gonna go down to Madam X and let her read my mind. She said that voodoo stuff don't

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1: Oh, this is sure stirring up some ghosts for me. 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I said, no, I like it. I like it, it's good. She said, you like it now, but you'll learn to love it later.

XFM weather, a great day for a holiday. Mainly sunny with a high of 16, but 10 on parts of the coast. For tonight, just a few clouds. More clouds around midnight, and overnight a chance of showers. A low of plus 4 on the mainland. Risk of frost on Cape Breton with temperatures falling to plus 2. Now tomorrow, we'll see cloudy skies on the mainland, turning to a mix of sun and cloud near noon. A high of 23, 14 on parts of the coast. But it will be the first day where we have a very high UV index. While for Cape Breton, it's mainly cloudy with a chance of showers. A high of 16, 10 along the coast. And the UV will just be high on Tuesday afternoon. It's 11 degrees in New Glasgow. Port Hawkesbury's at 7. And in Antigonish, also 11 degrees at 7:32. Let's kick off the last leg of winning in our Dairy Queen winning weekend with a lovely chicken strip basket. 4 pieces of chicken strips along with a lovely beverage. And it can be yours by picking up the phone and dialing those ever-popular numbers, 902-863-1771, 902-625-2780, or 1-800-350-2539. Let's make it, let's see, there's 4 strips in the basket, plus you got the beverage. Let's say caller 8, lucky number 8. Here's the cure.

0: That's The Cure and Friday. I'm in love. 7:36. Congratulations to Barry Gillis. Made it through as the lucky caller. And, you know, Barry had said that's the first time in a while he's tried getting through. And what good fortune he did to be doing it this morning. So Barry gets the four-piece chicken strips with the beverage, courtesy of the folks at Dairy Queen on Church Street. And, of course, that's just the start for today's winning. We'll have another prize ready to roll after 8.
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0: Going back to 1990, some Chris Isaak and Wicked Game, 7:42, as Monday continues. It's a holiday, and, well, there's lots of things you could do today. Get out and enjoy the sunshine, maybe do a picnic, take a walk in the woods, or maybe check out some antique cars. The Old Courthouse Museum in Guysborough is doing an antique car show today. They're going to be set up from 11 until 3. And along with the lovely cars, which I'm sure will be gleaming in the sunlight, the museum will be open, and they're going to have a barbecue with items available for purchase, so you can get some food and some views all at the same time, and admission is going to be free. It's sponsored by the Guysborough Historical Society.
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Golfers, make a note of this. There is a golf tournament coming up on Saturday, the 23rd, at the Antigonish Golf and Country Club. It's the Father Pops Tournament. Now, while it is listed as Father Pops, it's for both men and women. It's a one-person scramble. Tee time.

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0: The following is a notice from the town of Antigonish. As work on the Bay Street project continues, there will be traffic control in place on Wednesday, Thursday, and Friday this week. On these days, there will be stop-and-go traffic control from 7 a.m. to 6 p.m. The town apologizes for any inconvenience this work may cause and appreciates your patience as they work to finish this project.
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1: The Public Health Agency of Canada has confirmed a positive hantavirus case in British Columbia. One person's sample, a resident of the Yukon who was on board the MV Hondius cruise ship, tested positive, while their traveling partner tested negative. Both had been on the ship when or where there was an outbreak. So far, a dozen cases worldwide of hantavirus have been linked to the cruise ship, including the one Canadian. The cruise ship hit by that deadly hantavirus outbreak is scheduled to arrive this morning in the port city of Rotterdam in the Netherlands. The MV Hondius has spent 6 days sailing from the Canary Islands, where the remaining passengers were escorted off the vessel. The vessel has made the journey up the coast of Africa and Europe with 25 crew and 2 medical personnel. Ship operator Oceanwide Expeditions says no one aboard is experiencing any symptoms. Public health officials will inspect the vessel before it's allowed to sail again. Conservative MP Michael Chong is headed to Taiwan this week. The former cabinet minister says his trip is to show solidarity with Taiwan and also to spite China's ambassador to Canada. Beijing's envoy to Canada recently told the Globe and Mail that any MPs traveling to Taiwan would risk damaging the new partnership between the countries. Chong says Canadians, quote, do not take direction from a foreign government about where Canadian MPs can travel internationally, end quote. Despite some pockets of Canada going on a home-building tear last year, the Business Council of Canada warns the country is not on pace to restore housing affordability. The group's vice president of policy says outside of Ontario, Canadian provinces saw their fastest pace of housing starts ever in 2025. Marc Desjormeaux argues Ontario will need to pick up the pace and other provinces will have to sustain their momentum to hit the Liberal goals of doubling the pace of home-building over the next decade. The first hot spell of the season is coming to southwest Ontario. Environment Canada says the next few days will see humidity and temperatures about 10 degrees above normal. In fact, temperatures could feel like 35 in the Hamilton and Toronto areas today. A meteorologist says a warm air mass from the United States is moving up into Ontario, and that's bringing extra heat and moisture. A Gold Rush-era hotel and bar has been lost to a fire in Dawson City, Yukon. The Westminster Hotel dates back to 1898 and burned to the ground yesterday. Also known as the Pit, images and video posted to social media show flames and thick dark smoke shooting from the wooden three-story structure as firefighters doused the blaze with water. Dawson City Mayor Stephen Johnson called the news heartbreaking, but noted he's grateful no lives were lost. And the Israeli military has begun intercepting several boats, part of a flotilla, in an attempt to break the Gaza blockade. More than 50 vessels departed last week in what the organizers of the Global Samud Flotilla call the final leg of their journey to Gaza's shores. The organization's live stream showed activists aboard several vessels putting on life jackets and raising their hands before a boat carrying troops approached the ships near Cairo. Israeli troops wearing tactical gear boarded the ship, and the live stream abruptly ended. Weather is next for Port Honda.
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1: XFM weather for today, mainly sunny, northwest winds to 40, becoming light on the eastern mainland near noon, a high of 16, but 10 along parts of the Cape Breton coast, And the UV index for today, high. Tonight, a few clouds. Increasing cloudiness near midnight, along with a chance of showers overnight. A low of plus 4 on the mainland. For Cape Breton, the low plus 2 with a risk of frost. On Tuesday, for the eastern mainland, cloudy, becoming a mix of sun and cloud near noon, with a high of 23, 14 along parts of the coast, and the UV index very high. For Cape Breton, however, it's mainly cloudy with a chance of showers, a high of 16, 10 along parts of the coast, and the UV index for Cape Breton tomorrow, high. Tuesday night, cloudy with a good chance of showers, a low of 13 for Pictou and Antigonish counties, 8 for Guysborough and Cape Breton. Outlook for Wednesday. For the eastern mainland and southern Cape Breton, it's a mix of sun and cloud along with a chance of showers. A high of 29 on the mainland and 24 for southern Cape Breton and 16 along parts of the coast for Guysborough County and for southern Cape Breton. In northern Cape Breton, expect clouds with a good chance of showers on Wednesday and a high of 20. For Thursday, a mix of sun and cloud, the high 13 except 10 the high for northern Cape Breton, and a mix of sun and cloud for Friday, with a high of 14 for the mainland and 10 for Cape Breton. Currently in New Glasgow, it is 12 degrees. In Port Hawkesbury, it's 8. Outside the XFM studios in Antigonish, it's 13 degrees. The relative humidity, 53%. And the barometric pressure is at 102.4 kilopascals. 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
1: Donovan Mitchell had 26 points and 7 rebounds. Jared Allen and Sam Merrill each added 23 points as the visiting Cleveland Cavaliers whipped the Detroit Pistons 125-94 to win the 7th and deciding game of their Eastern Conference semifinal. The Cavaliers will now face the New York Knicks in the East Finals. Canadian Shai Gilgeous-Alexander of the Oklahoma City Thunder, the reigning NBA champs and the team with the best record this year, won the league's Most Valuable Player Award for the second consecutive year. The native of Hamilton, Ontario, is the 18th player to win at least two MVP awards and the 14th to win them back-to-back. Brittany Sykes had 38 points. Keke Rice added 19, along with 4 rebounds, and the visiting Toronto Tempo got their very first road win, beating the LA Sparks 106-96. Kelsey Plum led the Sparks with 28 points and 7 assists. Toronto is now, or led 49-40 at halftime. In other WNBA play, Indiana got by Seattle 89-78. Las Vegas beat Atlanta in a close match 85-84. And it was Chicago over Minnesota 86-79. Turning to the Diamonds, Vladimir Guerrero Jr. hit a home run. Dalton Varsho had 2 hits, scored 2 runs, and got an RBI. And starter Kevin Gausman pitched 6 innings of scoreless ball as the visiting Blue Jays beat the Detroit Tigers 4-1 to win 2 out of the 3 games in their weekend series. The Jays start a 4-game series today against the host Yankees. In other major league play, was Texas shutting down Houston 8-0. Philadelphia blanked Pittsburgh 6-0 and Arizona 8-6 over Colorado. The Yankees lost in extra innings to the Mets 7-6 in 10. It was also a close match in Chicago where the White Sox beat the Cubs 9-8 in 10 innings. Dodgers got by the Angels 10-1. Tampa Bay doubled Miami 6-3. San Diego over Seattle 8-3. Baltimore beat Washington 7-3. Atlanta over the Boston Red Sox 8-1. Cleveland beat Cincinnati 10-3, Minnesota 5-4 over the Brewers, Kansas City beat St. Louis 2-0, and San Francisco dominated the Athletics with a 10-1 victory. The teams have been determined for this year's Memorial Cup, which will start Friday in Kelowna, B.C. The Chicoutimi Saguenay beat the Moncton Wildcats 5-1 to win the Quebec Maritimes Junior Hockey League Championship Series in 6 games, and they will head west. The Everett Silvertips will represent the Western Hockey League. The Ontario Hockey League will be represented by the Kitchener Rangers, and the Kelowna Rockets of the WHL will be the host team. It's 810, the most local news and sports, anytime at 989xfm.ca.

0: That's the Crash Test Dummies going back to 1994. Which is what you might say if you have some lovely stuff from a Dairy Queen. We've got another prize, this one on our Facebook this hour. It is a double bacon cheeseburger meal that you could win. So comment on the post there. We'll pick somebody before we get to 9 a.m. It's facebook.com/989XFM announcers. That's where you'll find it. Weather getting warmer. Yesterday, particularly warm, and a sure sign that we're, you know, getting into the summer months. We're not too far off, as I'm noticing the bug spatter starting to come back on the windshields when I take longer trips. Nothing like when I was a kid, though. I'm sure you recall if you were a kid and you were in the back seat of the car and your parents took you on a big long road trip, you were out for several hours, and then when you got somewhere, the front bumper of the car just looked like Bugmageddon. Just little spots all over the place. Thank goodness for car washes.
1: They were the soundtrack of a generation and the first Canadian band to hit the Billboard charts ever. You can see the Guess Who during their Taking It Back tour. These eyes. The legends are back together for the first time in 23 years. Burton Cummings and Randy Bachman. The Guess Who will be at the Scotiabank Halifax Center Wednesday, May 27th, performing the anthems you know and remember. 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And on May 22nd, we'll make a draw for a pair of tickets to see this legendary show. 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

0: Rita McNeil from 1988, just walk on through. And Robert Plant in the mood. It's 8:30. 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
0: XFM weather mainly sunny for today. A high of 16, but 10 along parts of the Cape Breton coastline. Got a few clouds for tonight, but clouds will start to roll in before midnight. And overnight, add on a chance of showers. A low of +4 on the mainland, getting down to +2 on Cape Breton with a risk of frost. Tomorrow, we'll have clouds on the mainland, becoming a mix of sun and cloud by noon. A high of 23, but 14 on parts of the coast. Wetter and cooler for Cape Breton, mainly cloudy for Tuesday with a chance of showers and a high of 16, 10 on parts of the coast. We're up to 13 in New Glasgow, Port Hawkesbury up to 9, and Antigonish also at 13 degrees, 8:33. The comments keep coming on our Facebook. Enter to win the latest DQ prize. Here's Madonna, Live to Tell.

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Keep it locked on to 98.9 Nothing But Hits. This winning weekend for Dairy Queen Church Street, Antigonish.

0: Carl Carlton and Everlasting Love at 8:40. Some Gino Vannelli and Manfred Mann's Earth Band coming up in just a little bit. Time is running down on our Taking It Back contest. Guess Who's Taking It Back tour is coming to Halifax, Scotiabank Center next Wednesday, the 27th. And this is going to be a special one because it's Burton Cummings and Randy Bachman together. First time in nearly a quarter century doing their classic tunes. And we're giving away a pair of tickets for that. Qualify by going to our website, 989xfm.ca. In the contest section, you can click on the Guess Who link and fill out the online form. Draw coming up on Friday. And it's brought to you by great sponsors, including MG Waste Management Systems, Against the Grain Wood Products, Summerside Road in Bayfield, Shediac Furniture in New Glasgow, and also Country Barter Rentals, Foxbrook Road in Westville, among others.
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3: The municipality of the County of Antigonish wishes to inform residents that Public Works crews will be completing annual spring fire hydrant flushing from Tuesday, May 19th to Friday, May 22nd. During this time, some county customers may experience temporary low water pressure or discolored water. 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

0: Manfred Mann and a song written by Ian Thomas called Runner, and Gino Vannelli, Living Inside Myself. 9 minutes shy of nine. And Marissa Margaret, her comment was chosen out of all the different comments that were put on our Facebook. And so she gets the double bacon cheeseburger meal from the folks at Dairy Queen Church Street. But we're not done, not by a long shot, with the winning weekend. Another prize coming up after nine.
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0: Good morning from the XFM Newsroom. 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
0: Newly released documents show Halifax Mayor Andy Fillmore met with an Uber lobbyist one day before the mayor persuaded council to delay a vote on a proposal to increase oversight of ride-hailing drivers. Documents obtained by the Canadian Press reveal the lobbyist delivered a presentation urging the mayor to oppose bylaw changes aimed at aligning how background checks are handled for ride-hailing drivers and regular taxi and limo drivers. There's no suggestion that the behind-the-scenes lobbying by the San Francisco-based tech giant broke any rules, although the documents shed light on the company's concerted bid to maintain the status quo on background checks. The cruise ship hit by a deadly hantavirus outbreak has docked at the Dutch port of Rotterdam for disinfection. The ship was still carrying 25 crew and two medical personnel, and all will now enter immediate quarantine. The outbreak on the ship has reached at least 11 cases, nine of which have been confirmed, including one in Canada. Special Olympics Canada says Frank Hayden, whose research spearheaded the creation of the Special Olympics globally, has died. The organization says Hayden passed away Saturday at 96 and is survived by four children, seven grandchildren, and five great-grandchildren. Raised in St. Catharines, Ontario, Hayden's research in the 1960s that exercise would be beneficial for people with intellectual disabilities led to the creation of the Special Olympics. Founded by Eunice Kennedy Shriver in 1968, the Special Olympics provides athletic training and competitions for millions of athletes with intellectual disabilities in over 170 countries. Hayden was later inducted into Canada's Sports Hall of Fame, appointed a Companion of the Order of Canada, and had a school in Burlington, Ontario, named after him. Gail Hamamoto, CEO of Special Olympics Canada, says his work opened doors for people with intellectual disabilities to discover their full potential through sport. His obituary says a celebration of life will be held June the 19th at Dr. Frank J. Hayden Secondary School. XFM weather mainly sunny for today. Northwest winds to 40, becoming light on the mainland near noon. 16 for a high, but 10 the high along parts of the Cape Breton coastline. UV index today high. For tonight, a few clouds. Increasing cloudiness near midnight and a chance of showers overnight. A low of plus 4 for the mainland and plus 2 the low for Cape Breton with a risk of frost. On Tuesday, for the eastern mainland, cloudy, becoming a mix of sun and cloud near noon. The high 23, except 14 along parts of the coast. Tomorrow's UV index very high for the mainland. While on Cape Breton, it's mainly cloudy with a chance of showers for Tuesday. The high 16, except 10 on parts of the coast, and the UV index will be high. Currently, in New Glasgow, it's 13 degrees. In Port Hawkesbury, it's 9. And in Antigonish, it's currently 14. 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
0: Donovan Mitchell had 26 points, 7 rebounds. Jared Allen and Sam Merrill each added 23 as the visiting Cleveland Cavaliers defeated Detroit 125-94 to win the seventh and deciding game of their NBA Eastern Conference semifinal. The Cavaliers will now face the New York Knicks in the East Conference final. Brittany Sykes had 38 points. Keke Rice added 19 along with 4 rebounds as the visiting Toronto Tempo got their very first road win, beating the LA Sparks 106-96 in a battle of one and two teams. In Major League Baseball, Toronto got the win 4-1 over the Detroit Tigers to take two of their three weekend games. Texas blanked Houston 8-0. It was Philadelphia 6-0 over Pittsburgh, and Arizona beat Colorado 8-6. In interleague play, the Mets edged out the Yankees 7-6 in 10 innings. It was also a 10-inning victory for the White Sox, 9-8 over the Cubs. While the Dodgers didn't need 10 innings, they beat the LA Angels 10-1. Tampa Bay got by Miami 6-3. San Diego over Seattle 8-3. And Baltimore beat the Washington Nationals 7-3. Atlanta defeated Boston 8-1. Cleveland over Cincinnati 10-3. Milwaukee fell to Minnesota 5-4. Kansas City 2-0 over St. Louis. And the Giants beat the Athletics 10-1. It's 9:05, the most local news and sports, anytime at 989xfm.ca.

0: Kid Rock and Sheryl Crow and Picture from 98.9 XFM. Prince and the New Power Revolution. Money Don't Matter Tonight. And some Scritti Politti with A Perfect Way. 19 past 9 on this Victoria Day. We're relaxing as best we can. We've got some trues coming up. The Spoons on the way as well. And for the Green Thumb crowd, make a note. This Saturday, the Antigonish Garden Club is doing their annual plant sale. They're going to be at the John Paul Center from 10 a.m. until noon this Saturday morning. They'll have lots of locally grown plants, from perennials to annuals, veggies, herbs, shrubs, houseplants. 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
0: It is the Dairy Queen winning weekend, and every hour we're giving away some stuff. 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Caller number 9. What can you do? Number 9 in line. We'll win as we hear from the Trues.

There's the truce for you. Hope and Ruin at 9:26. Shirley from Livingston's Cove made it in as caller number 9, and Shirley gets to try something new, the Backyard Bacon Ranch Burger with the whole meal included, courtesy of Dairy Queen, Church Street, Antigonish. Winning keeps on coming. We'll do another prize after 10. So if you've been, you know, sitting by the phone this morning, you have a little break. You know, maybe go answer a few emails, do a little picking up. We'll do it all again after 10. But of course, keep enjoying the music, because that's going to come no matter what happens. Like James Leroy, you look good in denim.

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1: The following is a notice from the town of Antigonish. As work on the Bay Street project continues, there will be traffic control in place on Wednesday, Thursday, and Friday this week. On these days, there will be stop-and-go traffic control from 7 a.m. to 6 p.m. The town apologizes for any inconvenience this work may cause and appreciates your patience as they work to finish this project.
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1: XFM weather, great day for a holiday. Mainly sunny with a high of 16 this afternoon, but along parts of the Cape Breton coast, it'll reach just 10. A few clouds for tonight, increasing cloudiness near midnight, and overnight there is a chance of showers, cooling way off, with a low of plus 4 on the mainland and plus 2 for Cape Breton, giving a risk of frost there. Tomorrow, on the mainland, cloudy, but will be a mix of sun and clouds starting around noon, a high of 23, 14 on parts of the coast. Cloudy with a chance of showers for Cape Breton, and cooler with a high of 16 and 10 on parts of the coast. It's 14 now in New Glasgow. Port Hawkesbury at 10, and Antigonish also 14 degrees. Jewel coming up. Right now, Jim Capaldi. That's love.

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Keep it locked on to 98.9 Nothing But Hits. This winning weekend for Dairy Queen Church Street, Antigonish.

0: The Guess Who from 71 with Albert Flasher and some Jewel, her first big song, You Were Meant For Me. It's 9:42, and you know, while we're on the topic of the Guess Who,
1: they were the soundtrack of a generation and the first Canadian band to hit the Billboard charts ever. You can see the Guess Who during their Taking It Back tour. These eyes. The legends are back together for the first time in 23 years. Burton Cummings and Randy Bachman. The Guess Who will be at the Scotiabank Halifax Center Wednesday, May 27th, performing the anthems you know and remember. To qualify, go to 98.9xfm.ca under contests. And on May 22nd, we'll make a draw for a pair of tickets to see this legendary show. 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
1: It's like a blast from the past. One song at a time. 98.9. Nothing but hits.

0: Going back to 1984, the Spoons and Romantic Traffic. They're still touring. In fact, I was reading the DeKos Center's lineup for the summer and fall, and I believe the Spoons have a date there. I'll have to double check that. But also, we heard from Boulevard and Far From Over. Yeah, we're Far From Over on the winning weekend. We got that still to come. And of course, the music never stops. Anakinish Legion. They're Chase the Ace coming up on Friday, and the jackpot is building quite nicely. It's over $30,700 if the Ace of Spades is drawn. There's 35 cards in the deck, and of course, between now and Friday at 7:30, get your tickets. You can get them through the lounge at the Anakinish Legion on St. Ninian. McDonald's Convenience is selling tickets as well. McGinnis Barbershop, the Canadian Tire Gas Bar downtown, and also McDonald Chrysler.
1: 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I'm Craig McDonald, reminding you of the annual Bonvue McDonald Rinks to Links Celebrity Golf Classic, Thursday, June 18th and Friday, June 19th. 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

0: 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I'm John LeBlanc for Bayside Travel Center.
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0: Newly released documents show that the mayor of Halifax, Andy Fillmore, met with an Uber lobbyist one day before the mayor persuaded council to delay a vote on a proposal to increase oversight of ride-hailing drivers. Documents obtained by the Canadian Press reveal the lobbyist delivered a presentation urging the mayor to oppose bylaw changes aimed at aligning how background checks are handled for ride-hailing drivers and regular taxi and limo drivers. There's no suggestion that the behind-the-scenes lobbying by the San Francisco-based tech giant broke any rules, although the documents shed light on the company's concerted bid to maintain the status quo when it comes to background checks. A national laboratory has confirmed a positive case of the Andes strain of hantavirus in British Columbia. In a statement, the Public Health Agency of Canada said on Sunday that a resident of the Yukon who had been on the MV Hondius cruise ship where an outbreak occurred tested positive. The agency said a traveling partner of the confirmed positive individual has tested negative and that all high-risk contacts are isolating and will continue to be monitored closely by local public health. The Public Health Agency adds that it has provided the information about the positive case to the World Health Organization. And it's not summer yet, but it's definitely going to feel like it in southwestern Ontario as the region deals with its first heat event of the season. Environment Canada says the hot spell will blanket the region with high humidity and temperatures about 10 degrees above average. From Windsor through to the Kitchener-Waterloo region and up to Toronto, the weather agency forecasts temperatures in the high 20s and low 30s both today and tomorrow with a chance of showers. Factoring in the humidity, Environment Canada says it could feel like 35 Celsius or more in Hamilton and Toronto today. Weather's next for Dairy Queen, Andy Ganish.
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0: XFM weather for today, mainly sunny and northwest winds to 40, will become light winds near noon on the mainland. A high of 16, but 10 on parts of the Cape Breton coastline. UV index today high. A few clouds for tonight, but increasing cloudiness near midnight, plus a chance of showers overnight. A low of plus 4 for the mainland. For Cape Breton, the low plus 2, giving a risk of frost. On Tuesday, for the mainland, cloudy, becoming a mix of sun and cloud near noon, a high of 23, 14 on parts of the coast. The UV index for the mainland will be very high tomorrow. While on Cape Breton, it'll be mainly cloudy with a chance of showers, a high of 16, 10 along parts of the coast, and the UV index high. Currently in New Glasgow, it's 14 degrees. In Port Hawkesbury, it is 10, and in Antigonish, it's 13. 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
0: The visiting Cleveland Cavaliers whipped the Detroit Pistons 125-94 to win the seventh and deciding game of their Eastern Conference semifinal. The Cavaliers move on to the East Finals, where they will play the New York Knicks. Canadian Shai Gilgeous-Alexander of the Oklahoma City Thunder, the reigning NBA champions and the team with the best record this year, won the league's MVP award for the second consecutive year. The native of Hamilton, Ontario, is the 18th player to win at least two MVP awards and the 14th to win them back-to-back. In Major League Baseball, Toronto won their series by getting 2 out of 3. They beat Detroit 4-1 on Sunday, while Texas blanked Houston 8-0. It was Philadelphia 6-0 over the Pirates, and Arizona beat Colorado 8-6. The Mets got another win over the Yankees 7-6 in 10 innings, and it was also a 10-inning win for the Chicago White Sox, beating their crosstown rivals the Cubs 9-8. And the Dodgers beat the Angels soundly, 10-1 the final score for the Dodgers. Tampa Bay doubled Miami 6-3, San Diego 8-3 over the Seattle Mariners. Baltimore beat Washington 7-3. The Red Sox fell to Atlanta 8-1. Cleveland 10-3 over Cincinnati. Minnesota beat Milwaukee 5-4. Kansas City blanked St. Louis 2-0. And San Francisco 10-1 over the Athletics. It's 10:06, the most local news and sports anytime at 989xfm.ca.

0: There's Pat Benatar for you. Hit me with your best shot. Tragically Hip, of course. New Orleans is sinking. Some Wilson Phillips and Donna Summer with some hot stuff. Yesterday, pretty hot. Today, not quite as hot, but still very comfortable and sunny. That's the important thing. And the hits will keep on coming. We've got an all-time classic from Queen. We've got some Trooper coming around, some Sticks on the way, and of course it is the winning weekend, so more opportunities to win as we go along today.
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XFM weather, the sunshine continues with a high of 16, but along parts of the Cape Breton coast, a cool 10. A few clouds for tonight, but more clouds as we get closer to midnight, and overnight add on a chance of showers. A low of plus 4 on the mainland. Cape Breton will get down to plus 2, and that's risking some frost. Tomorrow, cloudy on the mainland, becoming a mix of sun and cloud near noon, high of 23, but 14 on parts of the coast. And cloudy with a chance of showers for Cape Breton tomorrow, a high of 16, and 10 on parts of the coast. It's 15 in New Glasgow. It's up to 11 for Port Hawkesbury and Antigonish at 14 degrees.

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Keep it locked on to 98.9 Nothing But Hits. 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

0: Joe Cocker from 1989, When the Night Comes. And Queen, you were singing along and headbanging at the appropriate moment, weren't you? Bohemian Rhapsody, 10:42 on this Monday morning. And later this week, the Strait Regional Heritage Fair is doing an open house. Students in the Strait Regional Center for Education in grades 4 to 9 have been working on heritage projects at local school fairs, and the winners of the school fairs are competing at the regional heritage fair this week. And there's an open house where you can see the winning exhibits at the cafeteria of the Strait Area campus of the NSCC in Port Hawkesbury. That's on Wednesday between 12:30 and 1:30. And then the Heritage Fair Awards ceremony, where they're going to choose a couple of people for the national showcase, is going to be 1 week from today, the 25th, at the Sarek Auditorium at 6:30 in the evening.
1: They were the soundtrack of a generation and the first Canadian band to hit the Billboard charts ever. You can see the Guess Who during their Taking It Back tour. These eyes. The legends are back together for the first time in 23 years. Burton Cummings and Randy Bachman. The Guess Who will be at the Scotiabank Halifax Center Wednesday, May 27th, performing the anthems you know and remember. To qualify, go to 98.9xfm.ca under contests. And on May 22nd, we'll make a draw for a pair of tickets to see this legendary show. 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

0: Good morning from the XFM newsroom. I'm John LeBlanc for Leslie's Finery.
1: You can feel the change in the air. 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
0: Newly released documents show that HRM Mayor Andy Fillmore met with an Uber lobbyist one day before the mayor persuaded council to delay a vote on a proposal to increase oversight of ride-hailing drivers. Documents obtained by the Canadian Press reveal the lobbyist delivered a presentation urging the mayor to oppose bylaw changes aimed at aligning how background checks are handled for ride-hailing drivers and regular taxi and limo drivers. There's no suggestion that the behind-the-scenes lobbying broke any rules, although the documents, shed light on the San Francisco-based tech company's concerted bid to maintain the status quo concerning background checks. The hantavirus-stricken cruise ship has come to the end of its journey. The MV Hondius docked in the Netherlands and will be decontaminated in accordance with Dutch public health guidelines before being allowed to sail again. The Public Health Agency of Canada says one of the four Canadians in isolation after leaving the ship tested positive, noting it would share information on the case with the World Health Organization. Three passengers died, including a Dutch couple, who health officials believe were the first exposed to the virus while visiting South America. A Gold Rush-era hotel in the Yukon has been destroyed by fire. Dawson City Mayor Stephen Johnson said in a Facebook post on Sunday that the city awoke to heartbreaking news. The Westminster Hotel, known as the Pit to locals, was lost. No lives were lost when the wooden three-story structure went up in flames. Earlier in January, the hotel bar was damaged when a water main broke amid a cold snap, flooding the street outside. Weather's next for Dairy Queen, Andy Ganish.
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0: XFM weather, sunny for today on Cape Breton. Winds will continue northwest to 40 through the afternoon. A high of 16 today, but 10 along parts of the Cape Breton coastline. The UV index high. A few clouds for tonight. Increasing cloudiness near midnight, plus a chance of showers overnight. A low of plus 4 on the mainland, while Cape Breton will see a low of plus 2, giving a risk of frost. On Tuesday, cloudy for the eastern mainland, becoming a mix of sun and cloud by noon. A high of 22, 14 along parts of the coast. The UV index for the mainland will be very high on Tuesday. While for Cape Breton, it's cloudy with a chance of showers. A high of 15, 10 along parts of the coast, and the UV index high. In New Glasgow, it is 15 degrees. In Port Hawkesbury, it's 11 degrees. And in Antigonish, it is also 15. 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
0: The visiting Cleveland Cavaliers beat the Detroit Pistons 125-94 to take the seventh and deciding game of their NBA Eastern Conference semifinal. The Cavaliers will now face the New York Knicks in the East Finals. In Major League Baseball, Toronto got the win 4-1 over the Detroit Tigers, while Texas shut down Houston 8-0. It was Philadelphia 6-0 over the Pirates, and Arizona beat Colorado 8-6. The Mets defeated their crosstown rivals, the Yankees, 7-6 in 10 innings, and the White Sox also edged out their rivals, the Cubs, 9-8 in 10 innings. The Dodgers, meanwhile, defeated L.A. handily, 10-1. Tampa Bay got by Seattle 6-3. The Padres over Seattle 8-3 and Baltimore 7-3 over the Washington Nationals. Atlanta defeated the Red Sox 8-1, Cleveland 10-3 over Cincinnati. Minnesota defeated Milwaukee 5-4, Kansas City 2-0 over the St. Louis Cardinals, and the Giants beat the Athletics 10-1. The teams are now finalized for this year's Memorial Cup, which starts on Friday in Kelowna, British Columbia. The Chicoutimi Saguenay beat the Moncton Wildcats 5-1 yesterday to win the Quebec Maritime Junior Hockey League Championship Series in 6 games. The Everett Silvertips will represent the Western Hockey League, while the Ontario Hockey League will be represented by the Kitchener Rangers. The Kelowna Rockets are the host team. It's 11:06, the most local news and sports, anytime at 989xfm.ca.

0: Lenny Gallant, Man of Steel. Celine Dion, New Day Has Come. Some Phil Collins there as well. And Pilots with Magic. It's 11:22 as we celebrate Victoria Day. And let's see what's happening on the town. 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
2: The following is a notice from the town of Antigonish. On Tuesday, May 19th and Wednesday, May 20th, both lanes of traffic on West Street from James Street to Highland Drive will be closed for paving. There will be a detour in place via Fairview Street. The town of Antigonish apologizes for any inconvenience this work may cause and appreciates your patience as crews finish this phase of West Street.
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4: Sunshine continues with a high of 16, but 10 on parts of the Cape Breton coast today. A few clouds for tonight. More clouds starting around midnight, and overnight you'll add on a chance of showers. A low of plus 4 on the mainland. Cape Breton getting down to plus 2, and that's a risk of frost. Tomorrow, cloudy on the mainland, becoming a mix of sun and cloud by noon, a high of 22, but along parts of the coast, it's 14. Mainly cloudy and a chance of showers for Cape Breton tomorrow, with a high of 15 and 10 on parts of the coast. It's 15 degrees in New Glasgow. Port Hawkesbury's at 11, and in Antigonish, it's also 15 degrees. And let's get back to the winning. And the Dairy Queen winning weekend. And this time we've got the classic, the OG, the one that started it all, a double cheeseburger. Classic. Remember when they called them Brazier burgers? This is what it is. Double cheeseburger meal from Dairy Queen, Church Street, Antigonish. Caller number 8. Let's see if you can get in on that. 902-863-1771. From Cape Breton, 902-625-2780. And, of course, the toll-free option always there at 1-800-350-2539. Again, caller 8. We'll set you up with a double cheeseburger with all the trimmings.

I gone, she been gone so long, she been gone so long. I gone, she been gone so long, gone so long. I gone, she been gone so long, she been

That's Chilliwack, number one from 1981. My Girl, Gone, Gone, Gone. And another prize, gone from the list. Samantha Julian of Buckengeck made it through as the correct caller. And so Samantha's going to enjoy an OG double cheeseburger meal from the folks at Dairy Queen Church Street. Thanks for calling in, and thanks for all those keeping tabs on stuff. We're not done with the winning. I got a whole afternoon's worth still ahead, and plus we got the lunch hour, too. Zappacosta now, thinking about you.

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0: That's Al B. Shore, Night and Day, and Blondie with an all-time classic, Heart of a Glass. We're getting closer and closer to our major news package, weather, sports, the whole nine yards. 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Tomorrow night, 7:30. And all area residents who have an interest in the future of the cemetery, plan to attend. 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
0: The following is a notice from the town of Antigonish. 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

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Newly released documents show Halifax Mayor Andy Fillmore met with an Uber lobbyist one day before the mayor persuaded council to delay a vote on a proposal to increase oversight of ride-hailing drivers. Documents obtained by the Canadian Press reveal the lobbyist delivered a presentation urging the mayor to oppose bylaw changes aimed at aligning how background checks are handled for ride-hailing drivers and regular taxi and limo drivers. There's no suggestion that the behind-the-scenes lobbying broke any rules, although the documents shed light on the San Francisco-based tech company's concerted bid to maintain status quo on background checks. A national laboratory has confirmed a positive case of the Andes strain of hantavirus in British Columbia. In a statement, the Public Health Agency of Canada says that a resident of the Yukon who had been on the MV Hondius cruise ship where the outbreak occurred tested positive. The agency said a traveling partner of the confirmed positive individual has tested negative and that all high-risk contacts are isolating and will continue to be monitored closely by local public health. The public health agency adds it has provided the information about the positive case to the World Health Organization. Ottawa is still pledging to

0: double the pace of construction despite headwinds in home building. In Prime Minister Mark Carney's 2025 election platform, he pledged to double the pace of housing construction over the next decade to drive down the costs of renting and home ownership. And that promise was repeated in the 2025 budget last fall, but was conspicuously absent from Ottawa's spring economic update tabled at the end of April. Although a spokesperson for Canada's housing minister reaffirmed the pledge when asked by the Canadian press on Friday. A group of Canadian researchers says the amount of powdery pollen released by plants has increased nationwide in recent years, exacerbating allergies from hay fever to hives. Director of Aerobiology Research Laboratories, Daniel Coates, says monitoring by his lab suggests pollen levels have doubled. He says climate change is partly to blame since pollen loves warm weather. Coates adds that spring has been cooler this year, meaning that pollen from trees that usually burst earlier in the season are releasing pollen around the same time as those that release later. Special Olympics Canada says Frank Hayden, whose research spearheaded the creation of the Special Olympics, has died. The organization says Hayden passed away on Saturday at the age of 96 and is survived by 4 children, 7 grandchildren, and 5 great-grandchildren. Raised in St. Catharines, Ontario, his research in the 1960s that exercise would be beneficial for those with intellectual disabilities led to the creation of the Special Olympics. Founded by Eunice Kennedy Shriver in 1968, the Special Olympics provides athletic training and competition for millions of athletes with intellectual disabilities in over 170 countries. Hayden was later inducted into Canada's Sports Hall of Fame, appointed a Companion of the Order of Canada, and had a school in Burlington, Ontario, named after him. His obituary says a celebration of life will be held June the 19th at Dr. Frank J. Hayden Secondary School. Pope Leo XIV and the co-founder of Anthropic, Christopher Ola, are set to launch the pontiff's first encyclical next Monday. The document, titled Magnifica Humanitas, focuses on human dignity in the era of artificial intelligence. The presence of Ola suggests the Pope's stance on AI could become a contentious issue with the Trump administration. Earlier this year, the administration ordered all American agencies to stop using Anthropic's AI technology. Anthropic is suing, claiming illegal retaliation. The new encyclical is expected to address AI within the church's social teachings, similar to past discussions about labor and justice. Weather is next for Antigonish Co-op Country Store.
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0: XFM weather, sunny for today, and winds northwest to 40 over Cape Breton, a high of 16, but 10 along parts of the Cape Breton coast. UV index today high. Tonight, a few clouds, increasing cloudiness near midnight, and a chance of showers overnight. On the mainland, the low plus 4 for Cape Breton, a low of plus 2, giving a risk of frost. For tomorrow, on the mainland, cloudy, becoming a mix of sun and cloud near noon, a high of 22, 14 along parts of the coast. The UV index for the mainland will be very high. While for Cape Breton, it's mainly cloudy and a chance of showers on Tuesday, the high 15, 10 along parts of the coast, and the UV index high. Tuesday night, cloudy with a good chance of showers, a low of 13 for Pictou and Antigonish counties, and 9 the low for Guysborough and Cape Breton. On Wednesday, for the eastern mainland and southern Cape Breton, it's a mix of sun and cloud with a chance of showers. A high of 29 on the mainland and 24 for southern Cape Breton. 16, though, along parts of the coast. For northern Cape Breton on Wednesday, cloudy with a good chance of showers and a high of 20. The outlook for Thursday, a mix of sun and cloud, a high of 13, except 10, the high for northern Cape Breton. And for Friday, it's also a mix of sun and cloud. On the mainland, it's a high of 14. For Cape Breton, the high will be 10 degrees. Currently in New Glasgow, it's 17. In Port Hawkesbury, it's 11. Outside the XFM studios in Antigonish, it's currently 16 degrees. The relative humidity, 42%, and the barometric pressure is at 102.6 kilopascals.
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0: The Montreal Canadiens are focused on winning their second Game 7 of the playoffs as they visit the Buffalo Sabres tonight. The Canadiens beat the Tampa Bay Lightning in Round 1 and hope to repeat the feat against the Sabres tonight at KeyBank Center. Tonight's winner will advance to play the well-rested and unbeaten Carolina Hurricanes in the Eastern Conference Final. In the Professional Women's Hockey League, the Ottawa Charge will attempt to extend the championship showdown as they host the Montreal Victoire tonight. They trail the best-of-five series 2-0. The Victoire, with back-to-back overtime victories on home ice, are one win away from claiming their first-ever Walter Cup. Team Canada is going for a third straight win in Group B at the World Men's Hockey Championship in Switzerland. No score yet after one period against winless Denmark. Denmark lost to Sweden yesterday while Canada had the day off. In an important Group A game today, 2-0 Finland plays the 1-1 United States. The Toronto Blue Jays, who've won two in a row, open a four-game road series tonight against the Yankees, who've dropped two straight. The 21 and 25 Jays will send lefty Patrick Corbin to the mound, while the 28 and 19 Yankees counter with lefty Ryan Weathers. The Yankees, who are second in the AL East, are 6.5 games ahead of the third-place Jays. And the NBA's Western Conference Finals tip off tonight, with the San Antonio Spurs visiting Shai Gilgeous-Alexander and the defending champion Oklahoma City Thunder. Gilgeous-Alexander won the Most Valuable Player Award yesterday for the second straight year. He is now the 18th player to win at least two NBA MVPs and the 14th to win them back-to-back. It is 12:09, the most local news and sports, anytime at 989xfm.ca.

0: Michael Bolton with a little Motown magic. Reach out and I'll be there. And we heard Limahl and the Neverending Story before that. I mean, they call it the Neverending Story, but they only made the two movies, so there you go. 16 and a half past 12 noon. More to come. We got David Bowie. We got Kylie Minogue. Some Sister Sledge coming around as well. And we've got another winning weekend prize. And this one's on our Facebook. Facebook.com/989XFM announcers. Comment on the post at the top of the page. You could win a box of 6 Buster bars. 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I mean, they still sell those, but they also sell them in bar form. Fudge, peanuts, soft serve ice cream, chocolatey coating. You could win that before 1. 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
5: Sunny for today, high of 16, but 10 on parts of the Cape Breton coastline. Just a few clouds this evening, but more clouds as we get closer to midnight, and overnight add on a chance of showers. Getting cold, too, low of +4 on the mainland, +2 for Cape Breton, and there could be frost because of that. Tomorrow, cloudy for the mainland, turning to sun and cloud near noon. High of 22, but 14 along parts of the coast. Mainly cloudy, chance of showers for Cape Breton tomorrow. Cooler, a high of 15 and 10 on parts of the coast. It's up to 18 in New Glasgow, Port Hawkesbury, 11 degrees. Antigonish holding at 16. As we hear from Kylie Minogue. Can't get you out my head.

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0: 54:40 with Ocean Pearl and Kylie Minogue, Can't Get You Out My Head. It's 12:36. David Bowie still ahead, and Sarah McLachlan ahead in just a couple of minutes as well. Just had another winner from her Facebook, Twyla Venadam. Just passed along in a DM to her the good news that she's got a box full of Dilly Bars. She mentioned in her comment that it's her favorite. So she'll get to share those with friends, etc., when she picks up the certificate for that from the folks at Dairy Queen Church Street. We've got those prizes here. And, of course, we're not done. There's still a handful of prizes here, and Shadow's going to start giving them away when he comes in around 1 o'clock.
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0: You're in the middle of another winning weekend on 98.9. Nothing but hits.
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0: Good afternoon from the XFM Newsroom. I'm Shadow Collette for Dairy Queen Annie Ganish.
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0: Newly released documents show Halifax Mayor Andy Fillmore met with an Uber lobbyist a day before the mayor persuaded council to delay a vote on a proposal to increase oversight of ride-hailing drivers. Documents obtained by the Canadian Press revealed the lobbyist delivered a presentation urging the mayor to oppose bylaw changes aimed at aligning how background checks are handled for ride-hailing drivers and regular taxi as well as limo drivers. There is no suggestion that the behind-the-scenes lobbying by the San Francisco-based tech giant broke any rules, although the document shed light on the company's concerted bid to maintain the status quo on background checks. The federal government is putting $750,000 into Charlottetown's Confederation Center of the Arts. Ottawa says the money will help the venue continue to host performance exhibitions and educational events. The center has four performing arts venues and more than 17,000 works of art in its collection. The funding is in addition to its $4 million annual contribution. Moncton has been selected as the host city for next year's edition of the East Coast Music Awards. The event will feature the annual awards gala, a multi-day music festival, and industry conference. The event will run from May 26th to May 30th next year. This year's ECMAs will kick off in Sydney next week. A group of Canadian researchers says the amount of powdery pollen released by plants during reproduction has increased across Canada in recent years, exacerbating allergies from hay fever to hives. Director of Aerobiology Research Laboratories, Daniel Coates, said monitoring by his lab suggests pollen levels across Canada have doubled. He says climate change is partly to blame since pollen loves warm weather. Coates adds that spring across the country this year has been cooler, and that means pollen from trees that usually burst earlier in the season are releasing pollen around the same time as those that release later. Weather is next for BL Environmental.
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0: XFM weather. Sunny this afternoon. Northwest wind gusting to 40 kilometers per hour, becoming light on the mainland. A high of 17, except 10 along parts of the coast with a UV index of high. Increasing cloudiness near midnight with a chance of showers overnight. A low of +4 with a risk of frost. For tomorrow, cloudy with a chance of showers in the morning, becoming a mix of sun and cloud. A high of 22 except 14 along parts of the coast with a UV index of very high. 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
0: In XFM Sports, the Toronto Blue Jays, who have won two in a row, open a four-game road series tonight against the New York Yankees, who have dropped two straight. The 21 and 25 Jays will send left-hander Patrick Corbin to the mound, while the 28 and 19 Yankees will counter with lefty Ryan Weathers. The Yankees, who occupy second place in the AL East, are 6.5 games ahead of the third-place Jays. The Ottawa Charge will attempt to extend the best-of-five Professional Women's Hockey League Championship showdown when they host the Montreal Victoire tonight, trailing the series 2-0. The Victoire, with back-to-back overtime victories on home ice, are one win away from claiming their first-ever Walter Cup. The Niagara River Lions will tip off their Canadian Elite Basketball League regular season tonight when they visit the Ottawa Blackjacks. The Blackjacks are 1-1 after dropping 91-86 decision to the Brampton Honey Badgers on Friday. The most local news and sports anytime at 98.9xfm.ca.

0: Good afternoon, 98.9 XFM. Nothing but hits. Happy Victoria Day Monday. Sitting at 113 today. And I know it's bittersweet. Maybe you're off and you're just wrapping up that camping, or you're wrapping up your long weekend, finishing up some chores outside, getting ready for work tomorrow. Or maybe you're already at work and hoping for another day off another time, much like myself, but that's okay. I'm here to keep you occupied all afternoon as we are continuing our Dairy Queen winning weekend as well. Speaking of which, I'm going to start slow today, head off to Facebook 98.9 XFM announcers, where I have posted up the double flame combo up for grabs this hour. All you have to do is comment and like. The comments are important because that's how I can communicate back with you. So definitely make sure you go ahead and do that. We've got lots of hits coming up this afternoon as well. Kicking off the rest of this hour with some Shania Twain and Hemingway Corner after that.
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3: The following is a notice from the town of Antigonish. On Tuesday, May 19th and Wednesday, May 20th, both lanes of traffic on West Street from James Street to Highland Drive will be closed for paving. There will be a detour in place via Fairview Street. The town of Antigonish apologizes for any inconvenience this work may cause and appreciates your patience as crews finish this phase of West Street.
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3: XFM weather. Sunny this afternoon. Northwest wind gusting to 40 kilometers per hour, becoming light on the mainland. A high of 17, except 10 along parts of the coast with a UV index of high. Increasing cloudiness near midnight with a chance of showers overnight. A low of +4 with a risk of frost. For tomorrow, cloudy with a chance of showers in the morning, becoming a mix of sun and cloud. A high of 22, except 14 along parts of the coast, with a UV index of very high. And there's a look at your forecast on 98.9 XFM.

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4: The following is a notice from the town of Antigonish. As work on the Bay Street project continues, there will be traffic control in place on Wednesday, Thursday, and Friday this week. On these days, there will be stop-and-go traffic control from 7 a.m. to 6 p.m. The town apologizes for any inconvenience this work may cause and appreciates your patience as they work to finish this project.
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0: Good afternoon. Some Mr. Is It Love on 98.9 XFM. Some Doug and the Slugs before that. My name's Shadow, cruise along with you. And we do not know who the winner is yet of the Double Flame Combo. That's still up on Facebook, 98.9 XFM announcers. And if you've already entered for that, the winning does continue tomorrow with the Party for 10, brought to you by Pita Pit and Goji's. Go ahead, comment, like, and share on that one. That's pinned at the top of our Facebook page, 98.9 XFM announcers. I'll be back in tomorrow again, of course, where on Tuesdays, I get to give away that Party for 10 brought in between 4 and 5 p.m. More hits on the way with The Body Electric coming up after the break.
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0: 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I'm Shadow Collette for Dairy Queen Annie Ganish.
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0: Cineplex is adding more showings for a Made in Nova Scotia movie. That's as demands for indie film Little Lorraine continues across eastern Canada. The fictional movie is about how a Cape Breton town becomes home to a drug smuggling ring. It was loosely inspired by true stories of local Nova Scotia fishermen transporting drugs in the 80s and 90s. The Halifax Regional Municipality says the Alderney ferry between Dartmouth and Halifax will soon be back to its regular schedule. Beginning Tuesday, service will return to every 15 minutes on weekdays from 7 a.m. to 8:15 p.m. because the Vincent Coleman ferry will be back in use. The vessel has been out of commission since January due to a steering issue that required specialized replacement parts. Gasoline and diesel rose 5 cents across New Brunswick, driven mostly by resurgent oil company environmental costs the government once promised to eliminate. New Brunswick's Energy and Utilities Board cleared the way for higher charges this week. The board found the government's plan to eliminate the costs from retail prices would be difficult for wholesalers and retailers, potentially leading to the collapse of petroleum supply chains in the province. Drivers in the province have been paying a special charge on gasoline and diesel since 2023 to compensate refineries and fuel importers for costs they incur to comply with tough new federal environmental standards. Ottawa is still pledging to double construction pace despite headwinds in home building. Prime Minister Mark Carney's 2025 election platform, he pledged to double the pace of housing construction over the next decade to drive down the cost of renting and home ownership. That promise was repeated in budget 2025 last fall, however, was conspicuously absent from Ottawa's spring economic update tabled at the end of April. Although a spokesperson for Canada's housing minister reaffirmed the pledge when asked by the Canadian press on Friday. XFM weather. Sunny this afternoon. Northwest wind gusting to 40 kilometers per hour, becoming light on the mainland. A high of 17 except 10 along parts of the coast with a UV index of high. Increasing cloudiness near midnight with a chance of showers overnight. A low plus 4 with a risk of frost. For tomorrow, cloudy with a chance of showers in the morning, becoming a mix of sun and cloud. A high of 22 except 14 along parts of the coast with a UV index of very high. 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The Chicoutimi Sanguines beat the Moncton Wildcats 5-1 to win the Quebec Maritimes Junior Hockey League Championship Series in 6 games and will head west. The Everett Silvertips will represent the Western Hockey League, the Ontario Hockey League will be represented by the Kitchener Rangers, and the Kelowna Rockets of the WHL are the host team. The Montreal Canadiens are focused on winning their second Game 7 of the 2026 NHL playoffs when they visit the Buffalo Sabres tonight. The Canadiens beat the Tampa Bay Lightning in Round 1 and are hoping to repeat the feat against the Sabres tonight at KeyBank Center. Tonight's winner advances to play the well-rested and unbeaten Carolina Hurricanes in the Eastern Conference Final. The NBA's Western Conference Finals tip off tonight with the San Antonio Spurs visiting Canadian Shai Gilgeous-Alexander and the defending champion Oklahoma City Thunder. Gilgeous-Alexander won the NBA's Most Valuable Player Award yesterday for the second straight year. He becomes the 18th player to win at least 2 MVP awards and the 14th to win them back-to-back. The most local news and sports anytime at 98.9xfm.ca.

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0: 98.9 XFM with the Cars and the Good Times Roll. I hope that's what's happening in your area. Maybe you're cruising along the highway heading on home, or maybe you're cruising out for a nice little joyride. Either way, let those good times roll. And the Andy and Ish Kinsman Radio Bingo, well, that keeps on rolling as well. We only have 2 weekends left, I believe, of this. The jackpot is up to $15,500 playing on red cards for this upcoming Saturday, May the 23rd. So again, get those red booklets, $3 per book. And the final game, the jackpot does have to go. So it can go this upcoming weekend, and then it has to go for another $10,000 on the weekend after that. The past weekend here, this last Saturday, there was 3 chances of the $15,000 going. So get those booklets. I know they're going to sell it fast. $15,500 up for grabs this Saturday. 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
1: 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Burton Cummings and Randy Bachman. The Guess Who will be at the Scotiabank Halifax Center Wednesday, May 27th, performing the anthems you know and remember. 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And on May 22nd, we'll make a draw for a pair of tickets to see this legendary show. 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
3: XFM weather. Sunny this afternoon, northwest wind gusting to 40 kilometers per hour, becoming light on the mainland. A high of 17, except 10 along parts of the coast with a UV index of high. Increasing cloudiness near midnight with a chance of showers overnight. A low of plus 4 with a risk of frost. For tomorrow, cloudy with a chance of showers in the morning, becoming a mix of sun and cloud. A high of 22, except 14 along parts of the coast with a UV index of very high. And there's a look at your forecast on 98.9 XFM.

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1: Yes.
0: This winning weekend.
1: Yes.
0: For Dairy Queen Church Street.
1: Yes.
0: And to Ganesh.
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3: The municipality of the County of Antigonish wishes to inform residents that Public Works crews will be completing annual spring fire hydrant flushing from Tuesday, May 19th to Friday, May 22nd. During this time, some county customers may experience temporary low water pressure or discolored water. If this happens, residents are asked to run cold water until the water runs clear. The municipality appreciates your patience and understanding as this important maintenance work is completed. For scheduling and updates, please visit the municipality's website or follow the county's Facebook page.
0: You're in the middle of another winning weekend on 98.9. 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

0: Doug Cameron on 98.9 XFM. Some U2 and Beautiful Day before that, and it has been an absolute gorgeous Victoria Day out there. I know it's not as warm as it was yesterday or maybe the day before, but what a great day to enjoy the final day of your long weekend. And I got to announce here, the winner of the Double Flame Combo was Gwen Doyle, playing on Facebook there. Congratulations, Gwen. Next hour, we will be hitting those phones again. I'll let you know what's up for grabs after 3 o'clock.
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0: Good afternoon from the XFM Newsroom. I'm Shadow Collette for Dairy Queen Annie Ganish.
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0: Newly released documents show Halifax Mayor Andy Fillmore met with an Uber lobbyist a day before the mayor persuaded council to delay a vote on a proposal to increase oversight of ride-hailing drivers. Documents obtained by the Canadian Press revealed the lobbyist delivered a presentation urging the mayor to oppose bylaw changes aimed at aligning how background checks are handled for ride-hailing drivers and regular taxi as well as limo drivers. There is no suggestion that the behind-the-scenes lobbying by the San Francisco-based tech giant broke any rules, although the document shed light on the company's concerted bid to maintain the status quo on background checks. The federal government is putting $750,000 into Charlottetown's Confederation Center of the Arts. Ottawa says the money will help the venue continue to host performance exhibitions and educational events. The center has four performing arts venues and more than 17,000 works of art in its collection. The funding is in addition to its $4 million annual contribution. Moncton has been selected as the host city for next year's edition of the East Coast Music Awards. The event will feature the annual awards gala, a multi-day music festival, and industry conference. The event will run from May 26th to May 30th next year. This year's ECMAs will kick off in Sydney next week. A group of Canadian researchers says the amount of powdery pollen released by plants during reproduction has increased across Canada in recent years, exacerbating allergies from hay fever to hives. Director of Aerobiology Research Laboratories, Daniel Coates, said monitoring by his lab suggests pollen levels across Canada have doubled. He says climate change is partly to blame since pollen loves warm weather. Coates adds that spring across the country this year has been cooler, and that means pollen from trees that usually burst earlier in the season are releasing pollen around the same time as those that release later. XFM weather. Sunny this afternoon. Northwest wind gusting to 40 kilometers per hour, becoming light on the mainland. A high of 17 except 10 along parts of the coast with a UV index of high. Increasing cloudiness near midnight with a chance of showers overnight. A low of plus 4 with a risk of frost. For tomorrow, cloudy with a chance of showers in the morning, becoming a mix of sun and cloud. A high of 22 except 14 along parts of the coast with a UV index of very high. In XFM Sports, the Toronto Blue Jays, who have won two in a row, open a four-game road series tonight against the New York Yankees, who have dropped two straight. The 21 and 25 Jays will send left-hander Patrick Corbin to the mound, while the 28 and 19 Yankees will counter with lefty Ryan Weathers. The Yankees, who occupy second place in the AL East, are 6.5 games ahead of the third place Jays. The Ottawa Charge will attempt to extend the best of five professional women's hockey league championship showdown when they host the Montreal Victoire tonight, trailing the series 2-0. The Victoire, with back-to-back overtime victories on home ice, are one win away from claiming their first ever Walter Cup. The Niagara River Lions will tip off their Canadian Elite Basketball League regular season tonight when they visit the Ottawa Blackjacks. The Blackjacks are 1-1 after dropping 91-86 decision to the Brampton Honey Badgers on Friday. The most local news and sports anytime at 98.9xfm.ca.

0: 319 with the Stampeders playing in the band on 98.9 XFM. And I've got three prizes left, part of our Dairy Queen winning weekend for Dairy Queen Church Street Antigonish. This hour, let's give away the four-piece chicken basket with a beverage, and we're going to do it over the phones right now. You can give me a call toll-free at 1-800-350-2539, Port Hawkesbury 902-625-2780, or 902-863-1771. Let's go for caller number 16. Caller number 16, I'm going to get you that four-piece with beverage from Church Street, Antigonish.
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Kenny Rogers and the wonderful Dolly Parton, 98.9 XFM. Just got to give away a four-piece chicken basket with a beverage to Spencer Fulton out of Antigonish. Thank you for everybody who called in and the patience. I'm only one man, but I'm trying to please everybody. Hopefully we're doing a good job. Here's some Cold Creek County.

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3: 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Sunny this afternoon. Northwest wind gusting to 40 kilometers per hour, becoming light on the mainland. A high of 17, except 10 along parts of the coast with a UV index of high. Increasing cloudiness near midnight with a chance of showers overnight. A low of plus 4 with a risk of frost. For tomorrow, cloudy with a chance of showers in the morning, becoming a mix of sun and cloud. A high of 22, except 14 along parts of the coast with a UV index of very high. And there's a look at your forecast on 98.9 XFM.

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0: Lionel Richie with All Night Long, 98.9 XFM, reminding you that it is Gaelic Nova Scotia month, and there's a free talk happening tomorrow at 2 p.m. at the Antigonish Heritage Museum regarding this. The Gaelic Nova Scotia month, 30 years on, is what it's called. Now, you can get in there and enjoy it. It's sponsored by the Office of Gaelic Affairs and the Heritage Association of Antigonish. And you can join Katarina Parsons for a conversation on the first 30 years of Gaelic Nova Scotia here on Gaelic Nova Scotia Month. They're celebrating 30 years of Gaelic Nova Scotia Month, of course, May being the month. I've got more on the way, and we're going to be doing Facebook next hour between 4 and 5 for our Dairy Queen Antigonish giveaway. So make sure you're keeping an eye on that. That's 98.9 XFM Announcers on Facebook.
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0: Good afternoon from the XFM Newsroom. I'm Shadow Collette for Dairy Queen Annie Ganish.
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0: Cineplex is adding more showings for a Made in Nova Scotia movie. That's as demands for indie film Little Lorraine continues across eastern Canada. The fictional movie is about how a Cape Breton town becomes home to a drug smuggling ring. It was loosely inspired by true stories of local Nova Scotia fishermen transporting drugs in the 80s and 90s. The Halifax Regional Municipality says the Alderney ferry between Dartmouth and Halifax will soon be back to its regular schedule. Beginning Tuesday, service will return to every 15 minutes on weekdays from 7 a.m. to 8:15 p.m. because the Vincent Coleman ferry will be back in use. The vessel has been out of commission since January due to a steering issue that required specialized replacement parts. Gasoline and diesel rose 5 cents across New Brunswick, driven mostly by resurgent oil company environmental costs the government once promised to eliminate. New Brunswick's Energy and Utilities Board cleared the way for higher charges this week. The board found the government's plan to eliminate the costs from retail prices would be difficult for wholesalers and retailers, potentially leading to the collapse of petroleum supply chains in the province. Drivers in the province have been paying a special charge on gasoline and diesel since 2023 to compensate refineries and fuel importers for costs they incur to comply with tough new federal environmental standards. Ottawa is still pledging to double construction pace despite headwinds in home building. Prime Minister Mark Carney's 2025 election platform, he pledged to double the pace of housing construction over the next decade to drive down the cost of renting and home ownership. That promise was repeated in Budget 2025 last fall, however, was conspicuously absent from Ottawa's spring economic update tabled at the end of April. Although a spokesperson for Canada's housing minister reaffirmed the pledge when asked by the Canadian press on Friday. XFM weather. Sunny this afternoon. Northwest wind gusting to 40 kilometers per hour, becoming light on the mainland. A high of 17 except 10 along parts of the coast with a UV index of high. Increasing cloudiness near midnight with a chance of showers overnight. A low of +4 with a risk of frost. For tomorrow, cloudy with a chance of showers in the morning, becoming a mix of sun and cloud. A high of 22 except 14 along parts of the coast with a UV index of very high. 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The Chicoutimi Sanguines beat the Moncton Wildcats 5-1 to win the Quebec Maritimes Junior Hockey League Championship Series in 6 games and will head west. The Everett Silvertips will represent the Western Hockey League, the Ontario Hockey League will be represented by the Kitchener Rangers, and the Kelowna Rockets of the WHL are the host team. The Montreal Canadiens are focused on winning their second Game 7 of the 2026 NHL playoffs when they visit the Buffalo Sabres tonight. The Canadiens beat the Tampa Bay Lightning in Round 1 and are hoping to repeat the feat against the Sabres tonight at KeyBank Center. Tonight's winner advances to play the well-rested and unbeaten Carolina Hurricanes in the Eastern Conference Final. The NBA's Western Conference Finals tip off tonight with the San Antonio Spurs visiting Canadian Shai Gilgeous-Alexander and the defending champion Oklahoma City Thunder. Gilgeous-Alexander won the NBA's Most Valuable Player Award yesterday for the second straight year. He becomes the 18th player to win at least 2 MVP awards and the 14th to win them back-to-back. The most local news and sports anytime at 98.9xfm.ca.

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0: Out of New Glasgow, Sandbox and Curious, something I just recently found out, and many of you probably already know, but again, me being in Alberta, I'm still just learning all these lovely little things. That band itself has Paul Murray as the lead singer, singing that song Curious, and of course, Paul Murray, the nephew of Anne Murray. If you didn't know, now you know, we're all looped in together. If you did know, well, you've been around longer than me, I guess, right? I mean, Atlantic Canada, of course. It is summer on the way, the unofficial start of summer being the May long weekend, and hopefully all your plants are going well, but maybe you might have put them in a little bit too early and some of that frost has eaten away at them. Again, there is a risk of frost this evening, so watch out for that as you're continuing planting. But the annual plant sale will be happening next weekend, hosted by the Antigonish Garden Club. That way you can top up or replace, or maybe everything's going well for you and this is just what you normally do. Get it up at the John Paul Center. All they're asking is please bring a container to transport your purchases from 10 until noon at the John Paul Center. The annual plant sale will have some locally grown plants, perennials, annuals, vegetables, herbs, shrubs, and of course, those lovely houseplants for spring and summer.
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6: XFM weather. Increasing cloudiness near midnight with a chance of showers. A low of +4 with a risk of frost. For tomorrow, a mix of sun and cloud with a chance of showers. Some fog patches along parts of the coast with a high of 21 except 14 along parts of the coast. A UV index of very high. Partly cloudy with a chance of showers in the evening with fog patches and an overnight low of 11. And there's a look at your forecast on 98.9 XFM.

0: Some Bruce Hornsby with The Way It Is on 98.9 XFM. And just a quick reminder, make sure you're heading over to Facebook, 98.9 XFM Announcers. That way you can take part in our DQ winning weekend prize from Dairy Queen Anna Ganish. It's the double cheese combo up for grabs this hour. All you got to do is comment and like, and that'll enter you in to win that prize as well. Excuse me there. I've got some JoJo Mason with Something to Wrap My Heart Around coming up after the break.
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0: XFM weather. Increasing cloudiness near midnight with a chance of showers. A low of +4 with a risk of frost. For tomorrow, a mix of sun and cloud with a chance of showers. Some fog patches along parts of the coast with a high of 21 except 14 along parts of the coast. A UV index of very high. Partly cloudy with a chance of showers in the evening with fog patches and an overnight low of 11. And there's a look at your forecast on 98.9 XFM.

0: Spice Girls with Wannabe on 98.9 XFM. Had some Boz Skaggs and JoJo Mason before that. And I do have a winner for our DQ winning weekend prize this hour, which we played on Facebook, 98.9 XFM announcers. That was the double cheese combo going to Nikita Bowie. That's Nikita Bowie. You've won there. Of course, I've messaged you on Facebook. And if you want to be a winner next hour, we're going to be playing back on the phones. One last hour, one last prize to give away. So keep it locked right here, 98.9 XFM. I've got your information news update coming up for 5 p.m. Stick around.
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1: Newly released documents show Halifax Mayor Andy Fillmore met with an Uber lobbyist a day before the mayor persuaded council to delay a vote on a proposal to increase oversight of ride-hailing drivers. Documents obtained by the Canadian Press reveal the lobbyist delivered a presentation urging the mayor to oppose bylaw changes aimed at aligning how background checks are handled for ride-hailing drivers and regular taxi as well as limo drivers. There is no suggestion that the behind-the-scenes lobbying by the San Francisco-based tech giant broke any rules, although the documents shed light on the company's concerted bid to maintain the status quo on background checks. Cineplex is adding more showings for a Made in Nova Scotia movie. That's as demands for indie film Little Lorraine continues across eastern Canada. The fictional movie is about how a Cape Breton town becomes home to a drug-smuggling ring. It was loosely inspired by true stories of local Nova Scotia fishermen transporting drugs in the 80s and 90s. The Halifax Regional Municipality says the Alderney Ferry between Dartmouth and Halifax will soon be back to its regular schedule. Beginning Tuesday, service will return to every 15 minutes on weekdays from 7 a.m. to 8:15 p.m. because the Vincent Coleman Ferry will be back in use. The vessel has been out of commission since January due to a steering issue that required specialized replacement parts. The federal government is putting $750,000 into Charlottetown's Confederation Center of the Arts. Ottawa says the money will help the venue continue to host performance exhibitions and educational events. The center has four performing arts venues and more than 17,000 works of art in its collection. The funding is in addition to its $4 million annual contribution. Moncton has been selected as the host city for next year's edition of the East Coast Music Awards. The event will feature the annual awards gala, a multi-day music festival, and industry conference. The event will run from May 26th to May 30th next year. This year's ECMAs will kick off in Sydney next week. Gasoline and diesel rose 5 cents across New Brunswick, driven mostly by resurgent oil company environmental costs the government once promised to eliminate. New Brunswick's Energy and Utilities Board cleared the way for higher charges this week. The board found the government's plan to eliminate the costs from retail prices would be difficult for wholesalers and retailers, potentially leading to the collapse of petroleum supply chains in the province. Drivers in the province have been paying a special charge on gasoline and diesel since 2023 to compensate refineries and fuel importers for costs they incur to comply with tough new federal environmental standards. Ottawa is still pledging to double construction pace despite headwinds in home building. Prime Minister Mark Carney's 2025 election platform, he pledged to double the pace of housing construction over the next decade to drive down the costs of renting and home ownership. That promise was repeated in Budget 2025 last fall, however was conspicuously absent from Ottawa's spring economic update tabled at the end of April. Although a spokesperson for Canada's housing minister reaffirmed the pledge when asked by the Canadian Press on Friday. A group of Canadian researchers says the amount of powdery pollen released by plants during reproduction has increased across Canada in recent years, exacerbating allergies from hay fever to hives. Director of Aerobiology Research Laboratories, Daniel Coates, said monitoring by his lab suggests pollen levels across Canada have doubled. He says climate change is partly to blame, since pollen loves warm weather. Coates adds that spring across the country this year has been cooler, and that means pollen from trees that usually burst earlier in the season are releasing pollen around the same time as those that release later. The United States Undersecretary of Defense says his country is pausing a long-standing military board, suggesting Canada has failed to make credible progress on its defense commitments. In a social media post, Elbridge Colby says his department is pausing the permanent joint board of defense to reassess how this forum benefits shared North American defense. The board was established in 1940 and is an advisory forum for U.S.-Canada bilateral defense cooperation. Former conservative leader Aaron O'Toole is calling the move profoundly misguided. The former residence of Canada's Consul General in New York has been sold after nearly 2 years on the market. Global Affairs Canada has not yet confirmed the sale price, however said in March that it had received an offer on the residence. One realtor website said the five-bedroom apartment on Park Avenue sold for just over $8 million on May 11th. Weather is next for DeCoste Interiors.
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1: XFM weather. Increasing cloudiness near midnight with a chance of showers. A low plus 4 with a risk of frost. For tomorrow, a mix of sun and cloud with a chance of showers. Some fog patches along parts of the coast with a high of 21 except 14 along parts of the coast. A UV index of very high. Partly cloudy with a chance of showers in the evening with fog patches and an overnight low of 11. In your extended forecast, for Wednesday, a mix of sun and cloud with a chance of showers and a high of 29. Thursday, a mix of sun and cloud with a high of 12. For Friday, sun and cloud with a high of 15. For Saturday, a mix of sun and cloud with a high of 14. And for Sunday, a mix of sun and cloud with a high of 15.
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1: In XFM Sports, the Montreal Canadiens are focused on winning their second Game 7 of the 2026 NHL playoffs when they visit the Buffalo Sabres tonight. The Canadiens beat the Tampa Bay Lightning in Round 1 and are hoping to repeat the feat against the Sabres tonight at KeyBank Center. Tonight's winner advances to play the well-rested and unbeaten Carolina Hurricanes in the Eastern Conference Final. The Ottawa Charge will attempt to extend the best-of-five Professional Women's Hockey League Championship showdown when they host the Montreal Victoire tonight, trailing the series 2-0. The Victoire, with back-to-back overtime victories on home ice, are one win away from claiming their first-ever Walter Cup. All teams have been determined for this year's Memorial Cup, which begins Friday in Kelowna, BC. The Chicoutimi Sanguines beat the Moncton Wildcats 5-1 to win the Quebec Maritimes Junior Hockey League Championship Series in 6 games and will head west. The Everett Silvertips will represent the Western Hockey League. The Ontario Hockey League will be represented by the Kitchener Rangers, and the Kelowna Rockets of the WHL are the host team. The NBA's Western Conference Finals tip off tonight with the San Antonio Spurs visiting Canadian Shai Gilgeous-Alexander and the defending champion Oklahoma City Thunder. Gilgeous-Alexander won the NBA's Most Valuable Player award yesterday for the second straight year. He becomes the 18th player to win at least 2 MVP awards and the 14th to win them back-to-back. The Toronto Blue Jays, who have won 2 in a row, open a 4-game road series tonight against the New York Yankees, who have dropped 2 straight. The 21 and 25 Jays will send left-hander Patrick Corbin to the mound, while the 28 and 19 Yankees will counter with lefty Ryan Weathers. The Yankees, who occupy second place in the AL East, are 6.5 games ahead of the third-place Jays. The most local news and sports anytime at 98.9xfm.ca.

0: 520 this holiday Monday with Nazareth on 98.9 XFM. Hopefully you're enjoying your long weekend holiday if you have the chance to get one today. And I would like to make it a little bit sweeter with our Dairy Queen winning weekend. I've got one last prize to give it away, so we're going to give it a nice high number. Take lots of phone calls there. I can see it's already raining. If you're calling me now, you're not the winner. Right? I'm looking for caller number 21 this hour for the double mushroom combo. Again, if you're on the phone right now, hang up because you're not caller number 21. But I will be taking that winner toll free 1-800-350-2539 in Port Hawkesbury. It's 902-625-2780 or 902-863-1771. 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
0: XFM weather. Increasing cloudiness near midnight with a chance of showers. A low of +4 with a risk of frost. For tomorrow, a mix of sun and cloud with a chance of showers. Some fog patches along parts of the coast with a high of 21 except 14 along parts of the coast. A UV index of very high. Partly cloudy with a chance of showers in the evening with fog patches and an overnight low of 11. And there's a look at your forecast on 98.9 XFM.

The Crash Test Dummies and the Ballad of Peter Pumpkinhead on 98.9 XFM. And I've given away the last prize of our DQ winning weekend. That went to Tom Glenn. Congratulations, Tom. Taking home that double mushroom combo as the final prize of the DQ winning weekend. Of course, we've got another one coming up this year here. More prizes to be given away. And we always have lots of things to give away as well. So make sure you're paying attention to our Facebook, 98.9 XFM Announcers, as well as the website, 98.9xfm.ca, where we have two contests going on right now. Let's enjoy our evening together. Here's some Robbie Robertson with Showdown at Big Sky.

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4: XFM weather. Increasing cloudiness near midnight with a chance of showers. A low of +4 with a risk of frost. For tomorrow, a mix of sun and cloud with a chance of showers. Some fog patches along parts of the coast, with a high of 21 except 14 along parts of the coast. A UV index of very high. Partly cloudy with a chance of showers in the evening with fog patches and an overnight low of 11. And there's a look at your forecast on 98.9 XFM.

0: Good evening, 98.9 XFM, nothing but hits. That was April Wine, You Won't Dance With Me on 98.9 XFM. My name's Shadow, thanks for cruising along with me this Monday, Victoria Day, sitting at the 18th of May here. It's been a beautiful, wonderful day cruising along with you and absolutely gorgeous to be looking outside. I can't wait to take part of it myself now, maybe have a little bit of a drink or two on the patio. I suggest you finish off your weekend the same. I've got more hits coming your way. And of course, we got the Country Top 40 Countdown with Casey Clark coming up after 6 o'clock. Blue Rodeo and Head Over Heels is on the way. Can't wait to do it again tomorrow. We'll chat with you later. You have a great evening.
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0: Good evening from the XFM Newsroom. I'm Shadow Collette. Newly released documents show Halifax Mayor Andy Fillmore met with an Uber lobbyist a day before the mayor persuaded council to delay a vote on a proposal to increase oversight of ride-hailing drivers. Documents obtained by the Canadian Press reveal the lobbyist delivered a presentation urging the mayor to oppose bylaw changes aimed at aligning how background checks are handled for ride-hailing drivers and regular taxi as well as limo drivers. There is no suggestion that the behind-the-scenes lobbying by the San Francisco-based tech giant broke any rules, although the documents shed light on the company's concerted bid to maintain the status quo on background checks. Cineplex is adding more showings for a Made in Nova Scotia movie. That's as demands for indie film Little Lorraine continues across eastern Canada. The fictional movie is about how a Cape Breton town becomes home to a drug smuggling ring. It was loosely inspired by true stories of local Nova Scotia fishermen transporting drugs in the 80s and 90s. The federal government is putting $750,000 into Charlottetown's Confederation Center of the Arts. Ottawa says the money will help the venue continue to host performance exhibitions and educational events. The center has four performing arts venues and more than 17,000 works of art in its collection. The funding is in addition to its $4 million annual contribution. Moncton has been selected as the host city for next year's edition of the East Coast Music Awards. The event will feature the annual awards gala, a multi-day music festival, and industry conference. The event will run from May 26th to May 30th next year. This year's ECMAs will kick off in Sydney next week. XFM weather. Increasing cloudiness near midnight with a chance of showers. A low of +4 with a risk of frost. For tomorrow, a mix of sun and cloud with a chance of showers. Some fog patches along parts of the coast with a high of 21 except 14 along parts of the coast. A UV index of very high. Partly cloudy with a chance of showers in the evening with fog patches and an overnight low of 11. In XFM Sports, the Toronto Blue Jays, who have won two in a row, open a four-game road series tonight against the New York Yankees, who have dropped two straight. The 21-25 Jays will send left-hander Patrick Corbin to the mound, while the 28-19 Yankees will counter with lefty Ryan Weathers. The Yankees, who occupy second place in the AL East, are 6.5 games ahead of the third-place Jays. The Montreal Canadiens are focused on winning their second Game 7 of the 2026 NHL playoffs when they visit the Buffalo Sabres tonight. The Canadiens beat the Tampa Bay Lightning in Round 1 and are hoping to repeat the feat against the Sabres tonight at KeyBank Center. Tonight's winner advances to play the well-rested and unbeaten Carolina Hurricanes in the Eastern Conference Final. The Ottawa Charge will attempt to extend the best-of-five Professional Women's Hockey League Championship showdown when they host the Montreal Victoire tonight, trailing the series 2-0. The Victoire, with back-to-back overtime victories on home ice, are one win away from claiming their first-ever Walter Cup. The most local news and sports anytime at 98.9xfm.ca.
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8: These are the biggest songs in Canada. Happy May long weekend. Hope you get a little chance to get out and hang out with friends and family, because that's what the long weekend in Canada is all about, right? Okay, coming up on the countdown, our biggest climber this week belongs to Ella Langley and Morgan Wallen. Find out where they land. New music alert, Kenny Chesney. New music alert, Kenny Chesney. I know it's been a minute. And who's joining The Voice as a coach? We'll find that out. And will Luke Holmes stay put at number one again this week? First, though, the top three songs in the nation last week. At number three, Jordan Davis would turn this truck around.
9: Don't make me turn this truck around.
8: Number two belonged to Riley Green, Change My Mind.
9: So change my mind.
8: And number one last week, Luke Holmes, Sleepless in a Hotel Room. Luke, hold on to that number one spot again this week. Let's kick it off. This is Nate Smith with Tyler Hubbard with After Midnight.
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0: Your spot slide down to 39 this week is Kyle McCurney and Rear View. Over to Casey Musgrave. She has announced her 2026 headlining tour. And if you're in Ontario, mark this down, August 24th in Toronto at Scotiabank Arena. While the song title might suggest a drought in her career, man, this couldn't be anything further from the truth. Casey Musgraves is hitting it hard, playing venues like Madison Square Garden, New York City. Nice. Up one spot this week. Casey Musgraves with Dry Spell.
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0: This new chart entry of the week belongs to the Chris Buck Band, 1-2-Step. Enters the countdown at number 37 this week. 4 years ago, she won her first of two ACM awards that night. And that night, she gave herself a ton of advice for her younger self. We'll tell you more with your Nashville Wrap coming up next.
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2: Counting down the biggest songs in Canada this May long weekend. Hope you're having a great time. Hope you get time to get outside and do your thing with friends and family and neighbors. We'd love that. Okay, let's take a quick look at your Nashville rap. 4 years ago, Lainey Wilson earned her first two ACM awards for Song of the Year for Things a Man Ought to Know and New Female Artist of the Year. That night, she gave her younger self some advice.
3: I'd say a lot of people are going to think you crazy, and you might be a little bit, but put in the time, roll up your sleeves, elbow grease, faith, and you're going to be okay. Just tell the truth, write the truth, and let your light shine. That's pretty much what I would tell her, and just say, I'm about to cry. I'd say, quit crying. No, I'd just say it's all going to work out the way it's supposed to.
2: Back to the countdown and slipping down three this week. 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
0: Chris Stapleton back in Vancouver July 22nd. Two Toronto shows for him as well on August the 6th, then again September the 1st. Post Malone's Big Ass Stadium Tour with Jelly Roll, Toronto June the 16th and July 24th and 25th in Edmonton. Luke Combs back in Montreal, two nights, May 29th and 30th. Two nights in Toronto, June 5th and 6th. Bailey Zimmerman's The Different Night Same Rodeo Tour in Abbotsford, June the 10th. Kelowna, June the 11th. Edmonton, June 13th. Toronto, June the 18th. London, Ontario, June 19th. Ottawa, June 20th. And we squeeze in a Fort Mac show, July the 5th. Big Valley Jamboree, July 30th to August 2nd. Riley Green, Chase Rice, Cameron Whitcomb, Keith Urban, Nate Smith, and more. YQM Country Fest, August 27th to 29th, outside of Moncton, New Brunswick, and Dieppe. Post Malone, Jay Cohen, Justin Moore, Zach Top, Old Dominion, and this guy. This is Eric Church with Creepin'.
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0: Moving up two places this week to 34 is the pride of Mild May, Ontario, Owen Rigling with Love, Hate Love. While she's considered one of the biggest singer-songwriters out there, and Ashley McBride has a brand new album, and she joins the countdown next.
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1: Thanks so much for taking the time to hang out as we get to count down the biggest songs in the nation on a long weekend. Is there anything better than this? We're going to pause the countdown for a sec, take a look at your Nashville rap. Since the release of her 2018 debut album, Girl Going Nowhere, Ashley McBride has established herself as a storyteller who mixes a lot of fact with a little fiction. Ashley told ABC News that releasing an album with that kind of depth can cause some mixed emotions.
2: Yeah, it's two things. It's feeling like I've never been fully seen or understood. And so you're, okay, well, we'll just put a record out that's all just exactly me, exactly my stories, a video for every song that will be exactly things from my life. And then it's terrifying because the fear of being seen is just as big as the need.
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0: Shining the spotlight on Chris Young, I'm Coming Over from the 2015 album, I'm Coming Over. The song, certified 3 times platinum. I'm Coming Over is the lead single from that album. Chris says before choosing it as the first song, he ran this by his record label just to make sure.
2: This song for me was one that did jump out. Obviously, we had a lot of things that we really were kind of digging on about what we would have gone with for first single, but we never really had any question about whether we liked the song or not. It was just a matter of whether everybody else was
0: going to
2: like it.
0: Number one song going back to 2015. This is Chris Young with I'm Coming Over.
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0: Altuve dropping one spot to 31 this week, but that's going to leave a memory. Our biggest slider of the week on the countdown is coming up next.
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6: In a cloud of dust, I picked you up off your front porch. 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That summer dress messing with my head caught the wind just a little bit and lifted. 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
1: XFM weather. Increasing cloudiness near midnight with a chance of showers. A low of +4 with a risk of frost. For tomorrow, a mix of sun and cloud with a chance of showers. Some fog patches along parts of the coast, with a high of 21 except 14 along parts of the coast. A UV index of very high. Partly cloudy with a chance of showers in the evening with fog patches and an overnight low of 11. And there's a look at your forecast on 98.9 XFM.
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3: Thanks again for hanging out on a May-long weekend. We love counting down songs on a May-long weekend. I don't know, it's just getting that extra day just feels better, doesn't it? At Casey Clark on any of our socials. Well, he's experiencing this week's biggest slide. He's down 11 spots in the countdown. We're talking about Josh Stump. Now, don't let that drop fool you. Josh is having a banner year. Just released his two-lane testimony EP back in April. He's booked for some massive shows, including Dolphins Country Fest June the 26th, Big Valley Jamboree August the 2nd, and staying local in BC with his Boots and Boats Fest in Lake Country, BC, outside of Kelowna June the 20th. This is Josh Stump, and it's called Nobody Roads.
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0: At Casey Clark on any of our socials, you can email us as well, dedications and requests. It's Casey at CaseyClark.ca. Might have a question or a comment for the countdown. We'd love to hear them all. Shannon in Red Deer listens to us at New Country 95.5. Shannon says, Casey, I'm waiting for summer. Please make it happen. Oh, Shannon, I would love nothing more if I could just throw summer at you right now. I appreciate you thinking I'm that powerful and influential, but I am clearly not. Shannon says, we've had a long winter, and we've had a long winter, spring, winter. I feel that. She wants to hear a little Thomas Rhett. Here's Crash and Burn.
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0: Rocky Mountain Low.
1: Well, where in the world, also known as Canada, will Zach Topp be? We will tell you when the countdown continues.
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1: Thanks so much for hanging out with us. Listen, again, if you're trying to get a hold of us, it's at Casey Clark. DM us in any of our socials. Zach Top is working hard this summer all across Canada. July the 15th in Saskatoon, July 16th in Edmonton, August the 6th in Toronto with Chris Stapleton, August the 7th in Ottawa, August 27th at YQM Country Fest, Dieppe, New Brunswick, outside of Moncton, then back to Toronto September 1st again with Chris Stapleton. I love Zach Top. Leaping up six this week, it's Zach Top with South of Sanity.
0: It's the Casey Clark Country Countdown, number 27. Right.

0: jumping up 5 to 26 this week is Tyler Joe Miller at Under the Influence. Over to our biggest mover of the week, soaring up 7 spots this week. It's Ella Langley, Morgan Wallen, I Can't Love You Anymore. This is Ella talking about the concept behind her latest album.
1: With the title Dandelion, we had written that song. It's the oldest song on the record. It was almost going to be put on the last record, but I pulled it at the last minute because I just kind of felt like sonically it's where I wanted to go. And I knew it was like the context was like, feels like I'm growing and I'm not just so hungover and doing debauchery every day of my life, you know.
0: Ella's currently opening up for Morgan on his massive stadium run, and she'll have her own Canadian dates coming up in July in Hamilton and Ottawa at the Blues Fest. Here is Ella Langley with Morgan Wallen, and I Can't Love You Anymore.
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0: And climbing up 2-24 this week, that's Bailey Zimmerman with Chevy Silverado. While Kacey Musgraves gets deep on her new album, it's your Nashville Rap coming up next.
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1: Counting down the biggest songs in Canada. Happy May long weekend. Please, please party responsibly. Okay, that's all I'm going to say. We're going to pause the countdown for a sec and take a quick peek at your Nashville rap. Kacey Musgraves celebrated the release of her new album, Middle of Nowhere. She's on tour. She'll hit Toronto August the 24th. Kacey describes the start of this new album.
2: I had taken a little visit back to my hometown and was just in this place of just kind of needing to slow down, kind of, again, just like heal from a breakup, reconnect with my roots. And I was walking around, and it's downtown, so to speak. It's so small, but there's this little sign that someone had put up in the middle of the town that says, Golden, Texas, somewhere in the middle of nowhere. Yes. And I was like, that's a song. So that was the first song I wrote for the record. And I thought, okay, a record called Middle of Nowhere. I feel like I'm in the middle of nowhere right now in many senses.
1: I've listened to the album front to back, back to front. It is awesome. Back to the countdown with Tennille Arts. Here's Don't Ruin Flowers.
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0: from 6 to 22 this week. Former number one, Justin Moore, with Time's Ticking.
1: Every big country star started somewhere. Why couldn't it be here? The Casey Clark Country Countdown's next big thing.
0: Putting the spotlight on Edmonton-based band The Prairie State, fresh off being named the 2026 Country Music Alberta Group of the Year. The guys are proving that they are a national powerhouse. Their brand new EP, Longer Than a Little While, is officially out. People are really spotlighting That's Just Love for You. I love this song. Over 15 million global streams. You can catch lead singer Matt Cardinal and the guys bringing that rock-infused grit to the stages all over Alberta with the Bow Valley Boot Stomp in Cochrane, just outside of Calgary, July the 25th. And then the massive Boots and Hearts West event in Edmonton, August 28th. This is brand new music from the Prairie State. It's called That's Just Love For You. And it's this week's next big thing.
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0: Climbing 3-21 this week is newcomer Carter Faith with Betty. Dean Brody Alert coming up in a recap of the top three songs in the nation from last week as we head into the top 20. When the countdown continues.
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1: XFM weather. Increasing cloudiness near midnight with a chance of showers. A low of +4 with a risk of frost. For tomorrow, a mix of sun and cloud with a chance of showers. Some fog patches along parts of the coast, with a high of 21 except 14 along parts of the coast. A UV index of very high. Partly cloudy with a chance of showers in the evening with fog patches and an overnight low of 11. And there's a look at your forecast on 98.9 XFM.
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7: These are the biggest songs in Canada. Happy May long weekend. Hope you get a little chance to get out and hang out with friends and family, because that's what the long weekend in Canada is all about, right? Okay, coming up on the countdown, our biggest climber this week belongs to Ella Langley and Morgan Wallen. Find out where they land. New music alert, Kenny Chesney. 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I know it's been a minute. And who's joining The Voice as a coach? We'll find that out. And will Luke Holmes stay put at number one again this week? First, though, the top three songs in the nation last week. At number three, Jordan Davis with Turn This Truck Around.
8: Don't make me turn this truck around.
7: Number two belonged to Riley Green, Change My Mind.
8: So change my mind.
7: And number one last week, Luke Holmes, Sleepless in a Hotel Room. Will Luke Holmes hold on to that number one spot for yet another week? Well, we shall find out. Well, Dean Brody, he is going to be one very busy dude. It is packed. Shows back-to-back in some areas. Montreal for the F1 Series events with Brian Adams. That show is on May 23rd. He'll be in Fort McMurray July the 5th. Ottawa Stadium August the 28th. He just announced a massive tour with the Wrecklaws as well. That kicks off October 30th in Grand Prairie. Hitting the countdown, this is Dean Brody with A Man Without a Woman.
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0: climbing 2 to 19 this week. That's George Burge with Luke Bryan and Ride, Ride, Ride. George, he's currently on the Songs of Summer tour with Darius Rucker. Love that pairing. He's all over the U.S. while his Canadian dates are still being finalized for later this year. He is fast becoming a fan favorite. Okay, back to it and moving up to this week. This is Sully Burrows with Put It On Me.
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0: too. I tell you, Brett, put a little A11 on. 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
1: Dropping down 3-17 this week, it's Brett Kissler with Dierks Bentley and Hurtin' Songs. The biggest collab so far this year? Some say yes. Well, you will find out if you say yes, I guess, when we continue.
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1: These are the biggest songs in Canada. Happy May Long Weekend. Is there anything better than a May Long Weekend? Well, there's, I guess, Canada Day Long Weekend. That's pretty good. There's August Long Weekend. It's pretty decent. Labor Day Long Weekend's a lot of fun. Okay, so outside of those three, this is pretty good too, right? Heck, it's a long weekend. Come on. Okay, back to it, and this is the second entry for Morgan Wallen. This collaboration with Post Malone is arguably the biggest crossover event of the year so far. While Morgan is currently on his stadium tour, Post Malone's on his, making this a rare track that might not see a live performance from both artists together for a minute, unless, of course, they do that on an award show, and chances are that's not going to be the CMAs, so we might have to wait. This is Morgan Wallen, down three spots this week with Post Malone with I Ain't Coming Back.
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0: three spots to 15 this week. 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
0: Chris Stapleton, two shows in Canada, Vancouver, July 22nd, and Toronto, August the 6th, and September 1st. Post Malone's Big Ass Stadium Tour with Jelly Roll in Toronto, June 16th, and July 24th and 25th in Edmonton. Luke Combs in Montreal for two nights, May 29th and 30th. Two nights in Toronto, June 5th and 6th. Bailey Zimmerman, different night, same rodeo tour. Abbotsford, June the 10th, Kelowna, June the 11th, Edmonton, June 13th, Toronto, June the 18th, London, Ontario, June 19th, Ottawa, June 20th, and Fort McMurray, July the 5th. Big Valley Jamboree, July 30th to August 2nd, Riley Green, Chase Rice, Cameron Whitcomb, Keith Urban, Nate Smith, and more. And it's Sunfest on Vancouver Island, just outside of Duncan, July 30th to August the 2nd, Tyler Hubbard, Nate Smith, James Barker Band, Riley Green, and this guy. It's John Party with Head Over Boots.
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0: Down 6 spots to 14 this week is Megan Patrick with Safe Place to Break. Megan has wisely decided to cancel the rest of her tour dates and head back to Nashville and rest before the baby is due coming up in August. After much discussion with doctors and her hubby, they all agreed this was the route to take. Well, our next talented lady will be in Toronto June 20th, and she's on the countdown next.
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1: Counting down the biggest songs in Canada on a May long weekend. We're going to be finding out if Luke Combs can hold on to that number one spot for yet another week. Important distinction here. There is a Benson Boone tune called Beautiful Things. This is not it. This is Megan Maroney's Beautiful Things. Her Cloud 9 tour hits Toronto June 20th. Climbing two spots this week. Megan Maroney with Beautiful Things.
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0: 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Find us on Facebook, we're there as well. Questions and comments on the countdown, we take those. Okay, so let's go over to Cody, outside of Belleville, Ontario, on Cool 100. Cody's starting a new summer job as of today. Code, you go get him. Wants to hear Dierks Bentley, Am I the Only One?
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0: 1 to 11, it's Nate Holler with Thought About You. Well, on the way, this guy will be all over Canada as he sneaks into the top 10 when the countdown continues.
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